0: 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Look out for emergency works in Kelmscott, Albany Highway, Turner Place. Right lane closed both ways. Western Power on site for streetlight pole replacement works. The freeways are moving well for your Sunday run-in. Smooth going, Quinana Mitchell and Graham Farmer. Don't forget roadworks in Innaloo. Cedric Street closed there between Stevenson Ave and Ellen Stirling Boulevard. Also Flax Way, left turn only onto Ellen Stirling Boulevard. Detours in place. 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Today's weather, showers increasing 21 degrees, tomorrow shower 2 and 20, and right now it's 10 degrees. 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
4: Hello, I'm Eleanor Quirk. The federal government's being accused of breaking another election promise as household energy prices continue to soar. Coalition analysis shows Australians have paid nearly $23 billion in extra power costs over the past 4 years. Shadow Energy Minister Dan Tehan says it's time Labor's energy policy is overhauled.
5: The Labor government's renewables-only approach is simply not working. The cost of those additional poles and wires that have to be built are going to send bills through the roof even further. We need energy abundance, not this renewables-only approach.
4: The discovery of another bird with a deadly strain of flu has fueled fears the virus could have devastating impacts. The latest case, the first on Australia's east coast, found in New South Wales, brings the total number of infected birds to six so far. Infectious disease expert Dr. Nick Coatsworth says if the virus spreads to wildlife or livestock, the effects could be disastrous.
6: We've already lost tens of thousands of seals down on Heard Island last year. And so whilst it's really not much of a threat to you and me, it's a significant environmental and ecological threat.
4: Donald Trump has pointed the finger at migrants for what he claims is a growing threat of communism on US soil. The president making the comments during a 4th of July speech celebrating 250 years of American independence.
7: Communism is the exact opposite of life, liberty and the pursuit of happiness. It's death, tyranny and the pursuit of evil.
4: And guests of Taylor Swift and Travis Kelce have given their wedding glowing reviews. The pair tying the knot at Madison Square Garden yesterday in front of celebrity guests, including Tom Hanks, Steven Spielberg and Stevie Nicks. Adam Sandler officiated the service. Good Morning America's George Stephanopoulos was among the guests.
8: As intimate as it could possibly be, given it was Madison Square Garden, and really this garden inside the garden that was just so beautiful. And it's hard to imagine that a place that big and a wedding with such stars could feel so personal and so intimate.
3: Nova Sport.
4: A big day of upsets and close calls in the footy yesterday. The Giants snapped Fremantle's epic 14-game winning streak.
1: Turning your weekend all the way
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9: Okay, we've all seen Ariana Grande's Eternal Sunshine tour all over our TikTok feed, right? I'm obsessed with her. Let's get her on in the next 10 minutes, but we're kicking this hour off first with Ray and one of the biggest songs of 2026.

Ariana Grande on Nova for another winning weekend. I genuinely can't believe we're doing this. Last week, we gave Isabella the news that she's heading over to New York City to see Harry Styles live. Next up to the plate is Olivia Rodrigo in Florida. I'll let you know how you can win in the next 15 minutes here on Nova.

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9: 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Right lane closed both ways. Western Power on site for streetlight pole replacement works. The freeways are looking good for your Sunday morning run-in. Smooth going, Quinana Mitchell and Graham Farmer. Northbridge Tunnel flowing well eastbound and westbound. And roadworks through Innaloo. Cedric Street is closed there between Stevenson Ave and Ellen Stirling Boulevard. Also Flaxway, left turn only onto Ellen Stirling Boulevard. Detours in place. 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Checking today's weather, showers increasing 21 degrees. Tomorrow, shower or two and 20. Right now, it is 11 degrees. 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

0: is the perfect Sunday morning song, don't you think? It's Olivia Dean on Nova. After 9 o'clock, I want to play you the most iconic Australian party anthem of all time. And yes, I understand that may be a big call, but I don't think you can argue with this. The Veronicas, Untouched. And yes, I can feel you nodding along as you listen to me in your car right now. Let's head to the Nova newsroom next.
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18: 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Right lanes closed in both directions. Western Power on site for streetlight pole replacement works. The freeways are looking good for your Sunday run-in. Smooth going, Quinana Mitchell and Graham Farmer both ways. And roadworks through Innaloo. Sedgwick Street is closed there between Stevenson Ave and Ellen Stirling Boulevard. Also Flax Way, left turn only onto Ellen Stirling Boulevard. Detours are in place. The census is coming this August. 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Today's weather, showers increasing 21 degrees. Tomorrow, shower or two and 20. Right now, it's 11 degrees. 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
19: Hello, I'm Eleanor Quirk. The federal government's being accused of breaking another election promise as household energy prices continue to skyrocket. A coalition report shows Australians have paid nearly $23 billion in extra electricity costs over 4 years. But Energy Minister Chris Bowen's defended the government's position. He says the numbers aren't accurate.
20: A figure like that, which includes a 20% price rise that Angus Taylor changed the law to hide in the most disgraceful act of an energy minister in living memory, he knew that prices were going up 20%. He didn't want to tell the Australian people that before the 2022 election.
19: We're being warned against panic buying as the threat of a deadly bird flu continues to grow. It comes after the first case on the East Coast was confirmed. The discovery in New South Wales, the sixth positive detection of the virus on Australian soil. The outbreak threatens to decimate the poultry industry, but New South Wales Agriculture Minister Tara Moriarty says so far there's been no transmission to chickens.
21: So there is no crisis, there is no need to panic. People should continue buying chicken, continue buying eggs in the usual way. The processes that we have in place, I'm very confident, will continue to work.
19: Two men have been charged after allegedly pointing a gun at a synagogue in Sydney's eastern suburbs. Police called to the Double Bay Temple following witness reports. The pair were tracked down and arrested at King's Cross, where police found a fake firearm. And the glowing reviews for Taylor Swift and Travis Kelce's wedding extravaganza are continuing a day after they tied the knot. Swifties now patiently waiting for official photos of the ceremony, which took place at a floral-filled Madison Square Garden. Adam Sandler officiated the event, also writing and performing a song for the newlyweds. Robin Roberts from Good Morning America was among the guests.
22: I can confirm that, yes, Stevie Nicks did perform. But it was so, it really was intimate because they had their neighbours, their high school friends. It was like any wedding that you would attend.
2: Nova Sport.
19: The Bombers and St Kilda kicking off footy action this afternoon. Saints coach Ross Lyons says they're determined to turn their form around.
23: We're frustrated. 6-9's not where we want to be, and for our fans, not where we want to be. We need to improve. Essendon have improved by
1: 24. Everybody, let's go. It's the weekend.
24: Turn up.
1: The weekend. And the party is on Nova.
0: Well, happy Sunday. I hope you've got a coffee in hand or a matcha if you're a Gen Z. I'm going to play you a fresh hit from Katy Perry in the next 10 minutes. It's called Watch It Burn. But first, she is the most talked about bride in history. Taylor Swift's Elizabeth Taylor is going to play next on Nova.

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0: Fitzy Whipper and Kate let Isabella know that she's jetting off to New York City to see this man, Harry Styles, live thanks to Nova. Up next, it's Olivia Rodrigo in Florida. The ultimate trip for you and your best friend. I'll let you know how you can win in the next 10 minutes on Nova.

0: Have we gotten over Dua Lipa's iconic wedding looks yet? Oh, she was so gorgeous. But did we expect anything else? No. You're on Nova for your Sunday morning.
1: 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Here we go. 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
0: Is it just me or is everybody on holiday right now? Every time I open my social media, someone's in Europe. Oh. Someone's in Fiji. They're all soaking up the sun and we're freezing here in Australia. So let's get you on a plane to the US. I want you to win this. It's a trip for two to see Olivia Rodrigo live in Florida. We're covering your flights and your accommodation. All you have to do is download the free Nova player and get your registrations in. It is so easy. What are you waiting for? Get your phone out. Do it right now. After the break, I'm going to play my favourite track from Tame Impala. Dracula is on the way in the next 5 minutes.
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4: 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Right lanes closed both ways. Western Power on site. Breakdown on the Mitchell Freeway northbound after Hepburn Ave exit. Vehicle in the left emergency lane. Be careful through there. No delays on the Kwinana, Grain Farmer or through the tunnel eastbound or westbound. And roadworks through Innaloo. Cedric Street closed there between Stevenson Ave and Ellen Sterling Boulevard. Detours are in place. Anything else, call 9489-177. 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Checking today's weather, showers increasing 21 degrees, tomorrow shower 2 and 20, right now it is 14 degrees. 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
1: 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That's when I knew that your heart was scarring. 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

0: Josh Voise on Nova for your Sunday morning. And it is nearly 10 o'clock, so you know what that means. My dear friend Aaron Rich is going to come into the studio and serve up your fresh hits and throwbacks for you. He'll let you know exactly how you can jet off to Florida to see Olivia Rodrigo live. But until then, I will catch you next weekend. My name is Molly. Thanks so much for hanging out. Bye. Fresh hits and throwbacks.
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12: 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Right lanes are closed both ways. Western Power on site for streetlight pole replacement works. Breakdown on the Mitchell Freeway northbound after Hepburn Ave exit. Vehicle in the left emergency lane, proceed with caution. And roadworks through Innaloo. Cedric Street is closed there between Stevenson Ave and Ellen Stirling Boulevard. Also Flax Way, left turn only onto Ellen Stirling Boulevard. Detours are in place. Reduce the duration of your cold this winter. 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Always follow the directions for use. Checking today's weather. Showers increasing 21 degrees. Tomorrow shower or 2 and 20. Right now it's 15 degrees. The census is coming this August. 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
14: Hello, I'm Eleanor Quirk.
11: Biosecurity teams have launched emergency protocols after the world's deadliest bird flu strain was detected on the east coast. The infected bird found on the mid-north coast of New South Wales is the sixth case detected on Australian soil. New South Wales Chief Vet Dr. Joe Coombe says it's a major threat to native wildlife and livestock.
14: If it were to spread, then if it got into the wildlife population, unfortunately it's never been possible to contain anywhere else in the world, and we have to be realistic about that.
11: The Prime Minister's embarking on a diplomatic blitz across the Pacific today. Anthony Albanese will travel to Fiji and the Solomon Islands, two of the nations pressuring Australia to cut emissions. But Energy Minister Chris Bowen's pointing the finger at the coalition.
15: The opposition pays lip service to the Pacific. If they cared about the Pacific, they'd care about more action on climate.
11: Extreme heat and wild winds have sparked the evacuation of dozens of 4th of July events in the US. A world record 850,000 fireworks were due to be launched in Washington, D.C. as the centrepiece of the 250th anniversary of independence. But with extreme heat and thunderstorms, they're now in doubt, many revelers suffering heat-related illnesses. And as patient Swifties wait for the release of official pictures, details of the wedding extravaganza are continuing to leak out. Adam Sandler officiating the marriage of Taylor Swift and Travis Kelce in front of a star-studded guest list in a flower-filled Madison Square Garden. Stevie Nicks and Paul McCartney among the performers, with Taylor walking down the aisle to one of her own songs. A handful of guests stopping to speak with waiting media as they left the event.
16: Any big performances tonight?
17: Oh yeah, big ones.
16: What was the highlight?
17: Too many.
18: Did they cry?
19: They cried and they laughed and they danced and they hugged and they kissed.
16: What was dinner?
19: It was lots.
16: Nice cake?
19: Yes.
1: Nova Sport.
11: Round 17 wrapping up this afternoon with the Saints and Essendon at Marvel Stadium. Then Port and North Melbourne wrap up the round in Adelaide. Roos coach Alistair Clarkson says they're preparing for a tough match.
20: Port Adelaide, who have been a good side without necessarily getting some of the wins. 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So we know it's going to be a tough contest.
11: And you're up to date on the latest from the newsroom.
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morning, you. Hope you're having a wonderful, nice and cruisy Sunday morning. Get that coffee in you, and I'll go non-stop with your favourite fresh hits and throwbacks. Harry Styles, American Girls coming up. Sienna Spyro. 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

Nova is your home of life-changing experiences. We gave away a trip to NYC to see that man, Harry Styles. Coming up now, you can see Olivia Rodrigo live in Florida for your chance to win. Keep it on Nova.

0: non-stop music for the weekend here at Nova. Thanks so much for choosing us. My name's Aaron Rich. Whatever you're doing, if you're getting stuck in some housework or you got the kids in the back of the car, you're doing taxi this weekend, school holidays, my thoughts are with you. Good thing I got the music covered. I got your faves on. Fresh hits like Sam Fender, Olivia Dean, the song that just keeps growing on you, Rain Me In, and a Lady Gaga throwback coming up in a minute.
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2: 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Look out for emergency works in Gelmscott, Albany Highway, Turner Place. Right lanes are closed in both directions. Western Power on site, therefore streetlight pole replacement works. Only a breakdown has now been cleared on the Mitchell Freeway northbound at the Hepburn Ave on-ramp. Traffic flowing well through there. No delays on the Kwinana, Graham Farmer or Tunnel. And don't forget roadworks through Innaloo. Cedric Street closed there between Stevenson Ave and Ellen Stirling Boulevard. Follow signage, detours in place. 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Today's weather, showers increasing, 21 degrees. Tomorrow, shower or 2 and 20. Right now, it is 15 degrees. 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

0: Nova for your Sunday morning. This is Aaron Rich coming up to the 11 o'clock news. We'll get the latest, everything you need to know. The wedding of the century happening in New York City. Taylor Swift and Travis Kelce to tie the knot. Everything you need to know next. And more of your favorite fresh hits and throwbacks. Ella Langley's Tuesday in Texas isn't far away. Fresh hits.
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3: 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What is this shirt?
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3: Well, it's rags. It's
4: wow. Torn. It's rags. So it's fashionable.
5: Strip that off.
3: Doesn't appear to be a Rip Curl logo on it, so you haven't got it for free. What's happening? What's happening?
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3: 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That's why we're really? So surprised. What's going on? I don't know what's happening here.
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3: like
5: straightened
3: it.
5: Hair tomorrow.
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19: 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Emergency works now complete through Kelmscott, Albany Highway, Turner Place, all lanes open, traffic flowing well. The freeways are looking good for your Sunday morning run-in. Smooth going, Quinana Mitchell and Graham Farmer. Northbridge Tunnel travelling well eastbound and westbound. Don't forget roadworks in Innaloo. Cedric Street remains closed there between Stevenson Ave and Ellen Sterling Boulevard. Also Flaxway, left turn only onto Ellen Sterling Boulevard. Detours are in place. Anything else, call 9489 177. The census is coming this August. You'll get instructions soon on what to do. 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Today's weather, showers increasing 21 degrees. Tomorrow, shower 2 and 20. And right now, it's 16 degrees. 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
23: Hello, I'm Eleanor Quirk. The federal government's being accused of breaking another election promise as household energy prices continue to soar. Coalition analysis shows Australians have paid nearly $23 billion in extra power costs over the past 4 years. Shadow Energy Minister Dan Tehan says it's time Labor's energy policy is overhauled.
24: The Labor government's renewables-only approach is simply not working. The cost of those additional poles and wires that have to be built are going to send bills through the roof even further. We need energy abundance, not this renewables-only approach.
23: The discovery of another bird with a deadly strain of flu has fueled fears the virus could have devastating impacts. The latest case, the first on Australia's east coast, found in New South Wales, brings the total number of infected birds to 6 so far. Infectious disease expert Dr. Nick Coatsworth says if the virus spreads to wildlife or livestock, the effects could be disastrous.
25: We've already lost tens of thousands of seals down on Heard Island last year. And so whilst it's really not much of a threat to you and me, it's a significant environmental and ecological threat.
23: Donald Trump has pointed the finger at migrants for what he claims is a growing threat of communism on US soil. The president making the comments during a 4th of July speech celebrating 250 years of American independence.
26: Communism is the exact opposite of life, liberty and the pursuit of happiness. It's death, tyranny and the pursuit of evil.
23: And guests of Taylor Swift and Travis Kelce have given their wedding glowing reviews. The pair tying the knot at Madison Square Garden yesterday in front of celebrity guests including Tom Hanks, Steven Spielberg and Stevie Nicks. Adam Sandler officiated the service. Good Morning America's George Stephanopoulos was among the guests.
27: As intimate as it could possibly be, given it was Madison Square Garden, really this garden inside the garden, it was just so beautiful. And it's hard to imagine that a place that big and a wedding with such stars could feel so personal and so intimate.
22: Nova Sport.
23: The match review officer will probe an ugly incident between Freo's Paddy Voss and the Giants' Toby Green during the tense game yesterday that saw the Dockers' 14-match winning streak come to a crushing end. Dockers coach Justin Molmuir says his side didn't put the effort in.
0: The game started around the contest and thought they were tougher than us. And then once they got their hands on it, they worked harder than us.
23: In other results, Melbourne beat Hawthorn by 35 points, Carlton 2-point winners over Richmond, and the Pies by a goal against.
1: Here we go.
2: 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Your weekend soundtrack is right here. 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
3: So good to be with you. Thanks for listening. Hope you're having a wonderful Sunday. If you're stuck in the housework this morning, all the kids are in the car at the back, school holidays, I got the music covered. Let's go non-stop. Your favourite fresh hits and their throwbacks are on. Big throwback from Pitbull coming up. Ella Langley starts us with Choosing Texas.

0: of the noughties.
1: It's Mr. 305 checking in for the remix. 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Que hola, gata. Que hola, omega. And this is how we gonna do it.

0: to the 2000s. This is Nova's 9 minutes of the Noughties.
1: Ah, dirty. 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

0: Turn It Up. 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
0: Taylor Swift! 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

0: straight off campus TV show on Amazon. Biggest thing in the world at the moment right now. That's Bed on Fire. The song really does sound like something that was out of the noughties as well. Hey, this is Aaron Rich. More non-stop music on the other side of this with one of the biggest artists in the world right now. Like, even your grandma's a fan of Alex Warren. Fever Dream next.
1: 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Checking the freeways, Mitchell looking good top to tail. Heading north on the Quinana, busy Ankersall Road up past Rowley Road. No hassles on the Graham Farm or through the Northbridge Tunnel eastbound or westbound. And don't forget roadworks in Innaloo. Cedric Street is closed there between Stevenson Ave and Ellen Sterling Boulevard until mid-July. Also Flax Way, left turn only onto Ellen Sterling Boulevard. Follow signage and detours are in place. 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Today's weather, showers increasing 21 degrees. Tomorrow, shower or two and 20. Right now, it is 16 degrees. 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

Danny Parler doing Dracula here at Nova for your Sunday afternoon. Hope it's good as we come up to the midday news. Everything you need to know for the wedding of the century happening at New York City's Madison Square Garden. Talking Taylor Swift and Travis Kelce. 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
21: 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Checking the freeways, the Mitchell looking good top to tail. Heading north on the Quinana, busy Axel Road up past Riley Road. Now hassles on the Graham Farmer Freeway or through the Northbridge Tunnel eastbound or westbound. Look out for roadworks through Innaloo. Cedric Street remains closed there between Stevenson Ave and Ellen Stirling Boulevard until mid-July. Also Flax Way, left turn only onto Ellen Stirling Boulevard. Follow signage, detours are in place. Anything else, call 9489-1777. 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Checking today's weather. Showers increasing, top of 21 degrees. Tomorrow, shower or two with a max of 20. And right now, it is 19 degrees. 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
22: Hello, I'm Eleanor Quirk. The federal government's being accused of breaking another election promise as household energy prices continue to skyrocket. A coalition report shows Australians have paid nearly $23 billion in extra electricity costs over 4 years. But Energy Minister Chris Bowen's defended the government's position. He says the numbers aren't accurate.
23: A figure like that, which includes a 20% price rise that Angus Taylor changed the law to hide in the most disgraceful act of an energy minister in living memory, he knew that prices were going up 20%. He didn't want to tell the Australian people that before the 2022 election.
22: We're being warned against panic buying as the threat of a deadly bird flu continues to grow. It comes after the first case on the East Coast was confirmed. The discovery in New South Wales, the sixth positive detection of the virus on Australian soil. The outbreak threatens to decimate the poultry industry, but New South Wales Agriculture Minister Tara Moriarty says so far there's been no transmission to chickens.
24: So there is no crisis. There is no need to panic. People should continue buying chicken, continue buying eggs in the usual way. The processes that we have in place, I'm very confident, will continue to work.
22: Two men have been charged after allegedly pointing a gun at a synagogue in Sydney's eastern suburbs. Police called to the Double Bay Temple following witness reports. The pair were tracked down and arrested at King's Cross, where police found a fake firearm. And the glowing reviews for Taylor Swift and Travis Kelce's wedding extravaganza are continuing a day after they tied the knot. Swifties now patiently waiting for official photos of the ceremony, which took place at a floral-filled Madison Square Garden. Adam Sandler officiated the event, also writing and performing a song for the newlyweds. Robin Roberts from Good Morning America was among the guests.
25: We can confirm that, yes, Stevie Nicks did perform. But it was so, it really was intimate because they had their neighbours, their high school friends. It was like any wedding that you would attend.
12: Nova Sport.
22: The Bombers and St Kilda kicking off footy action this afternoon. Saints coach Ross Lyon says they're determined to turn their form around.
26: We're frustrated. 6-9's not where we want to be, and for our fans, not where we want to be. We need to improve. Essendon have improved like 20 points a week defensively since the handover, and they've got a few back. So, yeah, it's going to be a challenge without a couple of ours, but we've got a real opportunity.
22: And later on, it's North Melbourne and the Power at Adelaide Oval. And you're up to date on the latest from the newsroom.
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27: Hello, Sunday Arvo. Good to be with you. As the non-stop music is back on with plenty of fresh hits and throwbacks. Big throwback from Justin Bieber, which is back on the charts. Straight after this, newie from Josh Fawar. Fresh.

Nova is your home of life-changing experiences. Just recently, we gave away a trip to NYC to see Harry Styles. Yeah, I'd lose all my words too if I won that trip. You can see Olivia Rodrigo live in Florida. Keep it on Nova for your chance to win. Here is Mr. C.

Tampa City, it's all self-aware here at Nova for your Sunday afternoon. Thanks for hanging out. Hope you're good, whether you're stuck at a housework this weekend or entertaining the kids. I got the music covered. And life-changing experiences, Olivia Rodrigo, live in sunny Florida. You can

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0: 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Olivia Rodrigo's new album, You Seem Pretty Sad for a Girl So In Love, is out now and available everywhere.
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0: yeah, I'm loving you, Katy Perry. Watch it burn here at Nova for your Sunday. Hope you're having a wonderful weekend as we sort out the non-stop music, plenty of your favourite fresh hits and throwbacks on. I love what BB Rex has done with Faithless and Insomnia. Old school track, really old school track. Brought it back to life with New Religion. It plays next.
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7: 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We went to see this film, Have You Heard About the Morgans, which is a Sarah Jessica Parker film. 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This is when it happened. About 20 minutes in, he said he was going to get a choc top. 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Boys are very pleased. 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
14: Oh, God, if I was going to describe FX as the bear, it would be four seasons of stress and four seasons of kitchen chaos. Now, it's finally time to see how the story ends. Season 5. Will the bear succeed or not? 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
21: 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Innaloo works continue tonight from 11 o'clock for Cedric Street and Stevenson Avenue at the intersection. Only one lane will be open in both directions through until early tomorrow morning. Kelmscott, unscheduled roadworks now wrapped up there on the Albany Highway around Turner Place, with all lanes reopened for the run both ways. Anketell and Bertram see the usual Sunday afternoon delays for the Corona Freeway for the northbound run at the Merges, with Thomas Road and Anketell Road, but a good run south on the Cronulla right now. Anything else, call 94891777. 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More showers and a top of 20 on the way for tomorrow. Right now it's 19 degrees. 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
0: Aaron Rich. Nova. Sorting the non-stop music out for your weekend. Thanks for choosing Nova. Let's go with fresh hits like Harry Styles' Dance No More. That on inside the next 10 minutes. First, Somba starts us with Back to Fresh.

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0: Such a cool song. Harry, Dance No More. Fresh Hits Throwbacks are on Nova for the weekend with Aaron Rich. Get used to hearing the name Sienna Spyro. Huge talent. Seriously, what a voice. What a songwriter. Material Lover is a fresh hit. It's on Inside the Next 10. David Thames first. This is Nova.
1: Let's get the party started. 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That's when I knew that your heart was scarring. 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Like, wait, babe, let me.

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0: Alex Warren. Hello, Fever Dream. What a song. This is Nova. Hope you're having a great weekend with the fresh hits and throwbacks on. We'll see what's doing on your roads if you're out and about, being school holidays. Maybe you've got the kids in the back right now. 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
20: 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At South Lake, we have a crash on the Cordana Freeway around the northbound entry ramp from North Lake Road. It's taking out the left breakdown lane for the northbound run. Traffic slowing in the area. But at Jandakot, a better run on the Cordana with a breakdown now clear to Berrigan Drive, while southbound lanes have reopened there. At Innaloo, works continue tonight from 11 o'clock for Cedric Street and Stevenson Avenue at the intersection. Only one lane will be open in both directions through until early tomorrow morning. The Graham Farmer Freeway slowing for the outbound run around Rivervale. Anything else, call 948-91777. Nominations are now open for the 2027 Australian of the Year Awards. Who inspires you? 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Showers increasing this afternoon, top of 21 degrees, dropping to 10 degrees overnight. More showers and a top of 20 on the way for tomorrow. Right now is 20 degrees. 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
1: And this is your Sunday done right. It is Adam with your fresh hits and throwbacks and artists. They haven't been in the news much lately. I'm talking about Taylor Swift. Hit play on a song, Opala. A guy who grew up on a tree farm. Noah Kahan on the way too, but first, Tame Impala and Dracula.

Cletus for your fresh hits and throwbacks on Nova. Don't pretend like you weren't singing along to every single word of Teenage Dirtbag there. Even the female bits, which turns out was actually just the male lead singer doing it, which we found out not that long ago and blew everyone's minds as the fresh hits and throwbacks continue on Nova with the second biggest song ever in Australia. What is it? I'll reveal all in just four songs' time. Now, though, you're turning up Josh Fawaz remixing Madonna's

0: Sophia Fresh, it's and Throwbacks. You know, that's the second biggest song ever. The only one to beat it is Tones and I, Dance Monkey. And I'm just going to go out and say it. She's one of the best hummers in the business without trying to sound weird. And you know, from one Olivia to the next, you could see Olivia Dean in Florida with your bestie on us. It's a weekend of winning, flights, accommodation all taken care of. And you know what's in Florida? Disney World. So you could make it a once-in-a-lifetime trip, do a bit of a side detour, get your Minnie Mouse ears. Register to win now on the Nova Player app. And the Freshers and Throwbacks continue next from the hottest TV show off campus. I've got G Flip, Bed on Fire. That features in the show, and some Harry Styles, American Girls.
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1: Well, hasn't Olivia Rodrigo gone and done it again on us, giving us another absolute tune there as a fresh Nova hit called Stupid Song? And it all came about because a guy asked her out, and this is what she said about the song.
2: So yeah, it makes me really happy to listen to it. It really reminds me of being in New York.
1: And we're just really happy hearing it as well. And you're going to feel really happy about the fresh hits and throwbacks on the way. Dua Lipa, Teresa Vaughn, remember when they teamed up? I got Physical for you. Plus, you know Alanis Morissette's? You ought to know. Well, Cherry Bomb have gone and done a 2026 remix treatment of it. If you haven't heard it yet, do not go anywhere because it is playing in less than 12 minutes.
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21: 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Woodvale on the Mitchell Freeway and Ocean Reef Road, we have a breakdown. It's in the left lane for the southbound run, but traffic is moving for now. The Mirrabooka, a breakdown as well. This one on the Reed Highway around Mirrabooka Avenue. It's in the left breakdown lane for the eastbound run and traffic slowing in the area. South Lake, a crash now cleared on the Cronulla Freeway around the northbound entry ramp from North Lake Road. The traffic is back up to pace in the area. But further south, delays continue for the Cronulla northbound and the usual pinch points at Anchortel and Bertram. Anything else, call 9489 1777. 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Showers increasing this afternoon, top of 21 degrees, dropping to 10 overnight. Four showers and a top of 20 on the way for tomorrow. Right now, it's 19 degrees. 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
1: Sundays feel so good with fresh hits and throwbacks. Hits out of with you right now, especially when Macklemore Ryan Lewis Thrift Shop plays after. Well, Sam Fender, Olivia Dean's Rain Me, and this is Sam talking about the song being so big.
23: I've never had a number one single in the UK. It was number one for 5 weeks. So that's been trying to wrap my head around that for the last sort of, yeah, for

What do you think of that? Fresh Nova hit from Cherry Bomb. Yeah, it is. I'm remixing Alanis Morissette's You Ought to Know. That's why you got those Sunday feelings here on Nova, because I got a Fresh Nova hit from Alex Warren. Passenger. Hear that in that four songs time now, though. Somber Homewrecker.

0: love all the Olivia Rodrigo songs that are all amazing, by the way. I think this fresh Nova hit, Baby Steps, may just be my favourite for a Sunday arvo. How's it going? It is Adam with you. And on Nova, from one Olivia to another, I'm talking Olivia Rodrigo, live in Florida. You want to see her? You could win it on us. All you got to do now is pick the bestie you take with you. And what else would you do in Florida? Maybe go to Universal Studios. Register to win right now on the Nova Player app. And fresh hits and throwbacks continue next on Nova with Ariana Grande and Justin Bieber and Nicki Minaj.
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0: Story 5. Well, that seems fine. The movie doing over $500 million at the box office. Taylor Swift, gone back to her country vibes. I knew it, I knew you. On Nova. Geez, Taylor Swift, she hasn't been in the news at all lately, am I right? I'll tell you what you need to know about is Fresh Hits and Throwbacks. They are continuing next on Nova. I think what is the best cover of all time is Royal Otis doing Cranberries Linger, and it's on the playlist. That's perfect Sunday vibes, right? And it's right next to some Tame Impala, Dracula.
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17: 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Mandogalup, Kudana Freeway seeing a very poor run in both directions with reports of a problem. Northbound traffic trundling back to Wellard, and the southbound run is trundling back to Jandakot. Down Hawthorne, the Mitchell Freeway around Power Street, we have a breakdown in the breakdown bay for the southbound run and some minor delays southbound past the scene. But at Woodvale on the Mitchell around Ocean Reef Road, a breakdown is cleared southbound, and a breakdown gone as well for Mirrabooka on the Reed Highway east. Expand around Mirrabooka Avenue and all lanes have reopened there. Anything else, call 948-91777. Forgot breakfast? 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Weather dropping to 10 degrees overnight. More showers and a top of 20 on the way for tomorrow. Right now it's 18 degrees. The census is coming this August. We'll get instructions soon on what to do. In the census, every answer matters. Authorised by the Australian Bureau of Statistics, Canberra. That's the latest traffic on Nova 9.
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19: Oh yeah, your Sunday sounds so much better whether you're chilling at home or going out for a Sunday sesh with fresh hits and throwbacks playing right now. It is Adam with you. I've got Alex Warren, Fever Dream. After Billie Eilish's Bad Guy playing right now, and has an Aussie connection. You know, traffic walk guy that goes. They use it in the chorus. Listen out for it now.

this song just perfect for a Sunday arvo? Gives off those chill vibes. And I think one of the best covers ever. From Royal Otis doing Cranberry's Linger. That is what fresh hits and throwbacks are all about here at Nova. Especially songs that move you, maybe bring you to tears. I'm about to hit play on a song that does that for me. Of course, it was used in the Fast and Furious movies as we said goodbye to Paul Walker. So emotional. You know I'm talking about Charlie Puth and teaming up with Wiz Khalifa. See you again after a song, well, it's also been featured in a movie, in a recent one, Devil Wears Prada 2. This is a fresh Nova hit you are just going to love by the time the chorus hits. It's Sienna Spira and Material Lover now playing.

0: on Nova right now. Morgan Wallen, he's just loving himself sick at the moment.
1: I think I'm happy as I've ever been. I can honestly say that. Gratitude is at the top of my vocabulary.
0: Why wouldn't you be feeling pretty good when you're teaming up with Post Malone there? For I had some help and the Fresh Hits and Throwbacks. Well, they're going to continue with, well, she got trolled for being an astronaut, but I think she's back in a big way. We're getting old Katy Perry. This is such a good, fresh Nova hit from her. Turn It Up, Watch It Burn plays now.

0: Langley on Nova, and she is breaking records. You'd think maybe Taylor Swift and one of her country songs would be the longest at number one on the Billboard charts in America. No, it's now Ella Langley with Choosin' Texas. In fact, she just knocked off Taylor Swift. I knew you to reclaim the number one spot. And I tell you what's going down in America is Olivia Rodrigo. You could see her live on Us in Florida. This would be a trip of a lifetime. Like, what a holiday. Going over there, maybe checking out Disney World, and then seeing Olivia with your bestie. It's your weekend of winning. Do it now on the Nova Play app if you want to be part of it. And Josh Bawaz, Like a Prayer Play next for Fresh Hits and Throwbacks.
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0: Harry Styles there on Nova for your fresh hits and throwbacks. And I'm seeing lots of people on my feed who are doing high rocks and loving it. And then I hear Lewis Capaldi say this about the gym.
1: Just back from going to the gym, and I just wanted to come on here to say I hate it. I hate going to the gym. It's
0: and I feel like so many of us can relate. And I know you can relate to wanting fresh hits and throwbacks. I will hit play on Lewis Capaldi, Survive, in the next 9 minutes. And some Panic at the Disco too.
2: 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There's congestion all the way through the CBD. 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
22: 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West Perth, we have a crash on Cambridge Street and Loftus Street. The left lane closed for the westbound run and slow traffic in the area in both directions right now. More problems at Loftus Street further north and Richmond Street in North Perth. Traffic is rather slow there for the northbound run. Mandogala, Quinana Freeway still under speed in both directions with reports of a problem. Northbound traffic trailing back to Anketil and the southbound run is trailing back to Atwell. But traffic has improved there in the last hour. About Hawthorne, a breakdown cleared southbound on the Mitchell Freeway. Anything else, call 94891777. 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Weather dropping to 10 degrees overnight. More showers and a top of 20 on the way for tomorrow. Right now it's 16 degrees. 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
0: Hi, I know, the weekend's nearly over. But it's okay, Fresh Hits and Throwbacks are still going. It is Adam with you. Hey, you want to win your way to Florida with your bestie? What a holiday, and see Olivia Rodrigo live. And now on the Nova Play app. In fact, let's get on her fresh Nova hit, Stupid Song. Fresh Hits.

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2: Let's get the party started. 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That's when I knew that your heart was scarring. 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Like, wait, babe, let me

Some David Thames with Rain Dance. Playing on Nova for your fresh hits and throwbacks like Miley Cyrus' Party in the USA on after a song that has broken records in the UK. So Ed Sheeran's Thinking Out Loud took 17 weeks to get to number one. This took 33 and then stayed at number one for 5 weeks. I love this so much. Easy to sing along. Sam Fender, Olivia Dean, Rain Me In Now.

0: 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You know, it is a weekend of winning, right? 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And fresh hits and throwbacks next with Sabrina Carpenter. 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

0: He has one of my favourite voices in the biz on Nova. That is Noah Kahan, the Great Divide, for your fresh hits and throwbacks. And he grew up on a tree farm. It is Adam with you right now. But I have to get out of here because Matty Rowe is in next for the Matty Rowe Oz Music Show. And she has your invites to Nova's Red Room to go check out Rule. Kylie Minogue's in a movie. She's got the details of that. And Kira Alexander. It is an action-packed show. Do not go anywhere. It's all up next.
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20: 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Langford, we have a breakdown on the Roe Highway around Nicholson Road. Take care in the southbound lanes. Traffic is busy at the junction. Wet underwheel and a few incidents around town. Take care on the wet roads. At Kennington, reports of a problem on the Albany Highway around Greenfield Street. Just past the shopping centre and slow traffic for the eastbound run. At Thornley, problems as well for Spencer Road around Hume Road. And minor delays in both directions there. At Success, the off-ramp southbound from the Corona Freeway to Billia Drive, another on that list. At Innaloo, works continue tonight from 11 o'clock for Cedric Street and Stevenson Avenue at the intersection. The census is coming this August. You'll get instructions soon on what to do. In the census, every answer matters, authorised by the Australian Bureau of Statistics, Canberra. Dropping to 10 degrees overnight, more showers and a top of 20 on the way for tomorrow. Right now it's 15 degrees. 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Take them to SciTech. 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
11: Wow.
10: And life is good.
11: Australia. I am Maddie Rowe. Producer Alicia is here.
12: Hello.
11: There is so much going on in the world currently. I've been deep in the World Cup watching.
12: Yeah.
11: You've been deep in the Taylor Kelce wedding.
12: Yeah.
11: There is a lot on, but hey, this is 60 minutes for us to lock in. Australian music is important. We make some of the best music in the world. On the show tonight, we have free invites to see Rule live in Nova's Red Room. Yep. If you want in, head to the Nova Player right now. Send us your deets. Maybe you can call in 13 24 10. Those invites coming up. We also have Keita Alexander on the show. And next, Kylie Minogue is in a movie. She's in a movie. Starring Quentin Tarantino. More on that next. But hey, speaking of movies, Toy Story 5 currently in cinemas. Fisher, Gold Coast DJ, this guy, is the garden gnome. He voices the garden gnome in Toy Story 5. He also just makes slapping bangers. We start the show tonight with What a Life from Fisher featuring Florence Armand on the Oz Music Show at Nova. Everybody.

0: I love that song. Gimme, gimme, gimme, a man after midnight. I mean, not a man for me personally, but for you, producer Alicia.
1: Yeah, I'll take a man.
0: This is the Matty Rowe Oz Music Show here at Nova. Coming up, we hang out with Australian icon, superstar. What else would we call her? A darling. She's a darling. Yeah. Keita Alexander is on the show, and I hear she is telepathic. She can read people's minds. We put that theory to the test next. But first, your biggest Australian music news headline.
2: 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What you heard, that's true, yeah.
3: Maddie's Music Minute.
0: We have a diva down this week. A diva down. Let's start Maddie's Music Minute with some terrible, terrible news.
4: Hey, this is Cody Simpson.
0: Australian icon, Australian sweetheart, Australian artist and singer-songwriter swimmer Cody Simpson can firstly no longer talk because he has damaged his vocal cords. He can now no longer walk.
1: Oh, gosh.
0: He injured himself during the filming of a music video. He twinged his knee. It is now sprained?
1: Dislocated, wasn't it?
0: Whoa, even worse. The horrors just continue for Cody Simpson. You might remember earlier in the year he damaged his vocal cords. He is currently on 3 months of vocal rest. So yes, he can no longer talk or walk, but he is still teasing a brand new song.

0: It sounds very Justin Bieber to me. From Baby Blue, his previous single, to now Red, he is posting in red text. So brand new colour incoming. A new festival has been announced this week. Forever After, conceived and curated by The Presets, who most famously, yes, sing, I'm here with all of my people. And they are bringing all of the people together for this festival. They're going to have Cut Copy, The Bag Raiders, who most famously do that song Shooting Stars, which is so good. And Lady Hawk, My Delirium, what a banger. So if you want to see all your favourite dance acts live, Forever After will take place at Melbourne's Sydney Meyer Music Bowl, Sydney's Carriage Works, and Brisbane's River Stage. 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Hi Australia, this is Kylie Minogue. And Kylie Minogue, our queen, our superstar, is set to star alongside Quentin Tarantino in a brand new movie.
1: Love this.
0: So we don't know much about it aside from the title, which is called Tangled Up in Blue. Yes, after Bob Dylan's song of the same name. So Kylie Minogue and Quentin Tarantino have been spotted at a restaurant in a Welsh town of Porthcawl. They were also filmed hand in hand coming out of a museum. And we think it's for the movie. In the movie, Quentin plays like a rich benefactor. So I think Kylie Minogue holding his hand might
1: love
0: mean...
1: interest.
0: Yes, a love interest.
1: Gold digger. Something along those lines.
0: Okay. So I'm excited to see that. Kylie Minogue with Quentin Tarantino starring in Tangled Up in Blue. No release date yet, but we're waiting. We're also waiting for that Madonna-Kylie Minogue collaboration that everyone's been talking about. Where is it? Is it happening? Is it just a rumour that we need to put to bed? I don't know. Kylie Minogue has released a brand new song with Irish band Snow Patrol, which we are about to play. These alarms on the Oz Music Show at Nova.

0: this song all over my TikTok. It came out in December last year from Nigerian Irish singer Femi. He put the Kid Laroi, Australian artist, on the song. It's blowing up, it's charting. That is Noble. I think you're going to hear a lot more of that in days, weeks, months to come. This is the Matty Rowe Oz Music Show. In the next 15 minutes or so, we have free invites to see Rule live in Nova's Red Room. This guy is so good live, so if you want to see him and just be a part of a Nova Red Room, they're so much fun. Head to the Nova Player and register, or 13 24 10, get your phones ready. We have a very special guest in the building. Her name is Keita Alexander. Let's do it.
1: Hi,

0: body of work.
1: Thank you.
0: Congratulations on it. I had a good listen to it this morning on my hot girl walk.
1: Ah.
0: It's very different to the previous album. So Young in Love is very like electronic drums and synths. And then this one is so real and organic, and both are great, but this feels really human for you, Kira.
2: Yeah, it is. I made a conscious effort to make everything organic on here.
0: I would like to pull apart some tracks on the album. There are some animals mentioned. Quite a few, actually. You mentioned a Labrador. You mentioned a black cat, a golden retriever, and birds on this album. Are you in your nature era?
2: You know what? I walked in and I was like, what is this dog?
0: Yeah, what is this dog? It is Bento the office dog.
2: Yeah, he's very cute. Yeah, I mean, my animal era, my nature era, I'm in my raw organic era.
0: Yeah.
2: And animals are as organic as you can get.
0: And is telepathy real?
2: Telepathy.
0: Telepathy. Because you said that you can read your Labrador's mind.
2: Do I say that or do I say my Labrador reads my mind?
0: Oh, okay. Well,
2: vice versa. That's telepathy, though.
0: Yeah, right.
2: You know that idea of, I mean, I grew up with one and you just feel like they know you, or you know when you're in a pool as a kid and you pretend to drown when your dog's near? Have you ever done this?
0: What?
2: And you
0: I didn't have a family dog, so okay. I don't know what that's like, but I would fake drown just to get my parents' attention.
2: To get the lifeguard's attention.
0: Yes.
2: So like before I'd even do it, I'd think I'm going to like pretend to drown and my dog would start losing it. Do you know what I mean? Like before I'd even floated on my
0: Right. So your dog was good at reading your mind. Do you think you're good at reading other people's mind? What am I thinking of right now?
2: That I look really cute in this shirt.
0: You look so cute.
2: The colours of
0: shirt.
2: The album, the
0: yes,
2: beige,
0: blue,
2: brown, blue, green.
0: Perfect. Yes, you look so cute. And I was like, is she wearing makeup because her skin is flawless? Are you kidding?
2: You know what? My telepathy, my family kind of hates it because I'll be like, so, I know what you're thinking. And they're like, no, you don't. I was like, I do.
0: And then do you get it correct? Because you're always right.
2: My last name is Wright, officially.
0: Yeah, it is. W. Wright.

0: GHC.
1: Thank you for filling in the blanks. Now that this album is out, I could imagine the live shows are going to look a little bit different.
0: Mm-hmm. I'm really excited. I'm bringing a couple new band members on stage. I just can't wait to tell this story in a live setting. And yeah, it'll be a little bit different for sure. I'm going to be on my guitar a lot more. There won't be as much as like pop girl dancing, but still when the bangers come on, she'll be dancing.
1: Yes. Thank you. Get to Akita Alexander Show. Rage is officially out. Congratulations on the album.
2: Thank you.
1: Everyone should listen to it. Akita Alexander, everybody.

0: It's good Sunday vibes. That is one of those songs that just makes you feel so good. Empire of the Sun, Walking on a Dream on the Oz Music Show here at Nova. Yes, we play only Australian music for 60 whole minutes every Sunday night from 6 p.m. And we hook you up with the best tickets and invites in town. We have free invites to see Rule live in Nova's Red Room. He is amazing live. Brand new album out now too, which is incredible. If you want to go and be a part of Nova's Red Room with Rule, head to the Nova Player. We'll do those invites next. Plus,
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0: Great song. Hey, Sophie, 132410.
6: Hello, how are you?
0: I'm good. I hear you are a massive fan of Rule. Tell me the story.
6: Absolutely. I began my love of Rule in about 2018. And when I went to his concert at the Corner Hotel, he was much smaller at the time, but it was actually how I ended up meeting one of my best friends, Emma. She was hanging around after the concert. We hit it off, and 8 years later, we're still best friends.
0: Oh, the best. I love when music unites people, and the start of a beautiful friendship for me has always been through music. So I would love for you and your bestie to have another night out together in Nova's Red Room with Rule. Invites for you.
6: Oh, my God, that's amazing. Thank you so much. That's going to be such an amazing night, and I know that she's going to be so excited when I tell her.
0: And, of course, you've heard the new Rule album, Kicking My Feet and Screaming, which is out now,
6: yes,
0: so.
6: Absolutely. It's insane. The entire album, good. You can just listen to and feel so much joy, but there's also so many dynamics to it. It's an incredible album.
0: Sophie, you sound like a radio announcer. You are basically doing my job for me. You're doing all the... Are you a future star?
6: You make my job too easy. So.
0: Australia's leading luxury hotel, the Ritz-Carlton Melbourne. Ritz-CarltonMelbourne.com.au is where you'll be staying if you're not from Melbourne. This Nova Red Room is all going down at Northcote Theatre in Melbourne, and it is open to people ages 13 plus. So teenagers can be at this event. If you want in, head to the Nova Player and register. So if you and your bestie have the best time with Rule, okay?
6: Thank you so much. I really, really appreciate it.
0: And yes, if you want invites too, did I say head to the Nova Player, producer Alicia?
7: Did
0: I say that? Okay, well, you should head to the Nova Player.
7: Me?
0: If you want. I mean, we can probably just get free invites. Will we be going? We should be going to that invite, to that red room. Anyway, Angus and Julia's story now. This is new. It's called Munro.

0: Coles Music Show at Nova. You know, Troy was a Taylor Swift supporter many, many, many years ago. Troye Sivan surely got the invite for the wedding. Surely. Hey, we are back tomorrow night from 9 p.m. If you're up late, if you perchance happen to be up and you want to listen to Australian music, it is the Maddie Rowe Oz Music Show. Yes, my name is Maddie Rowe. Producer Alicia is here as well.
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0: I have to say, I am so excited about pop music in Australia. We are making some of the best in the world, the next generation of pop stars.
1: Our pop girlies.
0: The pop girls are elite. Up there. Our next generation of Australian pop stars is so good, so elite. You could put their music alongside an Ariana Grande, a Dua Lipa, a Taylor Swift. You wouldn't know the difference. So I want to get you across a brand new artist. Her name is Charlie Lucas. She has recently just played sold out shows across the world, including the UK and Europe. She also recently ranked number one in a recent international songwriting competition. The girl has pipes. She can also write an incredible pop song. Brand new music, Sunburn.

be like that. Charlie Lucas is so good. She has, yes, firstly, a great voice, great songwriting. She's also incredible live. I have seen her a few times now. I think she has what it takes to go all the way. She has drive to do it as well. You can feel every word she sings in this song. Sunburn, Charlie Lucas is my fresh find on the Oz Music Show. Catch you tomorrow. Love you. Bye.

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1: 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I know it's getting cold here at the moment. Well, you could be in sunny Florida where it's in the 30s, enjoying the sun, grabbing a coffee, going to Walt Disney World Resort, the ultimate Florida experience, and seeing your fave Olivia Rodrigo live with your bestie. 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
1: Just imagine hearing that live over in Florida. 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

0: Katy Perry with Watch It Burn on Nova. That song just reminds me of One of the Boys era. And have you seen the music video for that song? I was shook watching it. She goes through a car wash. She turns into a Scorpio, which is her star sign. I won't give anything else away, but you need to go and watch it. 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

0: This is Nova. We play Fresh Hits like Olivia Dean's Baby Step. Baby Step. Her voice is so beautiful, isn't it? And this throwback from Rihanna. Ponder Replay. Hear these when they play next on Nova. Nova.
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4: 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I'm so done with scammers. We want you to know, we're on it. 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We're on it.
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0: Hey friends, it's Gem hanging out with ya. Have you been watching the FIFA World Cup? Same here, definitely worth it getting up early to watch. Coming up this hour, a throwback from The Killers, Somebody Told Me, and right now a fresh hit from Olivia Dean. It's Baby Steps on Nova.

I bet. Said I got drive, I don't need a car. 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I'm doing things they ain't seen before. 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Fall off what? 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

0: Aussie Josh Perez with Like a Prayer on Nova. We want to send you to Florida. To see Olivia Rodrigo live with your bestie, just picture yourself singing along to all of their hits, and there's so much to see in Florida as well. You could go to Nobu, Miami. It's iconic, it's chic, it's on everyone's bucket list to go and eat while you're there. 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
14: Hey friends, it's GM. 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
15: My producer Dan said to me, we're having a conversation about just stuff in my life, and he's like, you seem pretty sad for a girl so in love. And when he said it, we were both like, that's it. That's the title. We've been searching for it for so long, because the record is about, like, being in love, but in sort of a nuanced way, and it definitely has its highs and lows.
14: I love that. This song's on there. It's called Stupid Song on Nova.

That is Aussie Sunny Federa teaming up with Crystal for My Loving on Nova. Do you remember in 2008 listening to this song? It's Empire of the Sun, Walking on a Dream on Nova.

No worries. Hey, what's up? This is Morgan Evans. I'm just a-

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0: Morgan Evans with Letting You Go on Nova. Coming up, this hit from Justin Bieber and Nicki Minaj. It came out in 2012, and since his Coachella performance in April, this song is having its moment again, which I love. Hear it when it plays on the other side of this on Nova.
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0: Well, let's

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Wardell Refrigerators, the cooler choice. The dieting revolution taking

0: 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We want to send you to Florida. 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Olivia Rodrigo live with your bestie, that trip of a lifetime. 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
1: 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Olivia Rodrigo's new album, You Seem Pretty Sad for a Girl So in Love, is out now and available everywhere.
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0: Now, Hits Gem, our queen Kylie Minogue has a brand new single out called Light Up, which is part of her doco Kylie out on Netflix. A little fun fact for you, Chris Martin of Coldplay is one of the co-writers on the song. It plays in less than 15 minutes.

take my hand and come with me, because you look so fine that I really want to make you mine. I say you look so fine that I really want to make you mine. 4, 5, 6, come on and get your kicks. Now you don't need to

Two Corazon on, Pinyao and The Warning on Nova. It is Gem hanging out with you until midnight, playing fresh hits and throwbacks. Right now, it's Australian artist Ashan with Crazy Happy on Nova.

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1: 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Samba releases hit after hit, doesn't he? And did you know he writes a lot of his music by himself as well? Homewrecker plays next on Nova.
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How's your Sunday night going, friends? It is Gem hanging out with you until midnight. I know the weekend's almost over, but it isn't yet. Right now, a fresh hit from Olivia Dean. It's Baby Steps on Nova.

She sung that song Eurovision. It was so incredible. That's our Aussie Delta Goodrum with Eclipse on Nova. From one Aussie to another, Guy Sebastian, he was on tour not long ago. He's incredible live. Here's his song 100 Times Around the Sun.

0: Days of Hurricane on Nova. Mel and Maddie are back tomorrow morning from 6 a.m. with more chances to win your way to Florida to see Olivia Rodrigo. Coming up, Femi's brand new single, Noble. 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I can't wait to play it for you next on Nova.
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1: I was wondering if blind dates actually happen.
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3: Have you ever done one, Joel?
2: Well, actually, the bloke picked me up. We went to see this film, Have You Heard About the Morgans, which is a Sarah Jessica Parker film. And about, I think I've told you this story. 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About 20 minutes in, he said he was going to get a choc top. I was like, yum, get me one. Boys are very pleased. He never returned.
3: Oh! So he drove you there in his car and then left you there?
2: Yeah, it was like a really proactive Uber.
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10: Oh my very goodness, Joe. Some alarming research and statistic has landed on my desk.
11: Oh, I don't know how it always finds its way to your desk.
10: Oh, busy desk.
11: It's incredible, isn't it?
10: Am I right? Mm. Here's one for you. 1 in 3 men and 1 in 5 women haven't had sex in over a year. Mm. What's going on out there? Remember the good old days?
11: Oh, what happened in the good old days? Do tell.
10: Can't say. New research using data from the General Social Survey suggests sexless relationships are more common than people assume. Sexless relationships, with about 1 in 3 men and 1 in 5 men reporting no sex in the past year whilst being in a relationship.
11: Wowee.
10: Isn't that unbelievable? So they say modern life may be playing a role, things like stress, long work hours and the amount of time people spend on phones, streaming and social media. Social media, not good for the sex life, I'll give you the hot tip. Relationship patterns are also changing with people dating, moving in together and marrying later, which can reduce overall sexual activity across the population. I feel like, do you reckon, and here's one for you, Jads, I'm just thinking in the moment, do you feel like back in the day we were doing it more because we had nothing else to do?
11: Maybe.
10: and now, instead of doing it, you can scroll your phone.
11: Yes.
10: I don't know.
11: And or watch entire seasons of Bridgerton at a time. As opposed to watch other people on the screen having sex as opposed to doing it yourself.
10: Yeah. Mm. So back in the day I was like, oh gosh, I'm bored. Mm. You want to bang? And now, and this is probably a healthy alternative, we'll say things like, I'm quite bored. Should we join the local running club? Should we stream some information documentaries via Netflix? Mm-hmm. Should we go have ourselves a cup of matcha?
11: Yeah. Mm. It feels much more modern day, doesn't it? But like you're saying this with such disdain and almost like judgment. And I know that you're not getting it that frequently. So what's your problem, bro?
10: No, what do you mean? What do you mean? I am absolutely within this statistic. I am in the 1 in 3 men, but I've had sex in a year. I'd say maybe 2 years.
11: What?
10: I'm sort of blowing it right out the water.
11: Oh, see, well done.
10: So I get you. But guess what, Jodes? I'll always have my memories. I'll always have my memories.
5: 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Just when

0: This is Nova.
1: It's Mr. 305 checking in for the remix. You know they had that 75 Street Brazil. Well, this year's gonna be called Calle Ocho. Que hola, Gata. Que hola, Omega. And this is how we gonna do it.

0: Nova's Jody and Hazy.
1: Hazy, you know when you're a kid, you used to sort of hope and pray for some sort of tornado or earthquake or natural disaster so you didn't have to go to school?
2: Yes. Where I came from, it was such a long, long process because we used to hope for the drought. And sometimes that would take sort of 10 to 15 years to fall into place. But yes, it's a tough plan. It's a tough long-term plan, the drought for the kids in school.
1: It is. It is. And such is the extent of not wanting to go to school that you would pray for a natural disaster. Well, a natural disaster happened yesterday in the form of a website outage. Yes, I repeat, a website outage. And it had all the kids going.
2: Woo! Good stuff, guys.
1: So it stopped the NAPLAN testing yesterday around the country NAPLAN testing's for year 3, 5, 7 and 9 students. And I can say from personal experience, my daughter who has been sick with a runny nose for a very long time now, feels like a decade.
2: Yeah.
1: Got into the car and said, I was so worried because I had to do my NAPLAN test but my nose wouldn't stop running. And then they said we didn't have to do it and I was very excited.
2: But my son had to do it.
1: Did he?
2: Yeah, he did his. He's in year 3.
1: Yeah, right.
2: Yeah.
1: Okay.
2: He said it was really easy.
1: Oh, did he?
2: I said, oh, gosh, you are my son, aren't you? How many times have I strutted out of an exam being like, that's easy? And then I'm like, what the hell? Like 42%.
1: Well, that's interesting that he had to do it, but thousands of students were disrupted while either trying to log into the online assessment in the morning or in the middle of the test. So some frustrated teachers have turned to social media to call for a return to pen and paper testing. Can't beat the pen and paper.
2: Old school.
1: Cannot. Yeah. And so this is the Assessment and Reporting Authority Chief Executive Steve Gunneal from the Australian Curriculum. Quite the title.
2: Get them, Gunners.
3: But I will say, as I've said before, that we completely understand that this has been a disruption in schools and apologise for that disruption.
2: Gunners dropping bombs. Whoa. Always does. Whoa. Solid stuff.
1: Whoa.
2: Is it hard though? Like, what are the questions like? Producer Liz, have you got the questions?
4: Yes, I found an official paper for year nines from 2016. So it's 10 years ago.
1: Okay.
4: But they've released a few online. Now, this is year nine language convention paper.
1: No.
4: Okay, what is the subject of the main clause in the following sentence?
2: Santa Claus. Oh, sorry.
4: Subject of the main clause in the following sentence.
1: Is our name our buzzer? Is this competition?
4: Yes, it is.
1: Right.
4: After the rain led to the closure of the field, the match had to be cancelled.
1: What? So say it again. What is the
4: subject of the main clause in the sentence?
1: Well, Jody.
2: Are we talking about Santa Claus? What do you mean by clause? Like crab claws.
1: Is it that the match had to be cancelled?
4: Correct, Jody. Well done.
2: Oh, well done.
1: Whoa,
2: good stuff.
1: You.
2: I want to have a go. Is there any others?
4: Let's take it back to the year 3.
2: Don't give me year 3.
1: Come on, give him year 3. Please do.
4: Okay, year 3 from 2016. I'm going to go with the numeracy one. The maths.
2: Yep. Oh, that's with the numbers and stuff.
4: All right, you ready? A roller coaster has 6 cars in a roller coaster.
1: Yeah.
4: Each car has 3 people in it.
1: Yep.
4: How many are on the roller coaster altogether?
1: 18.
4: No, this is for Hazy.
1: Oh, sorry.
2: So can we go to a song? I'll come back. These are tricky to say 6 times 3.
1: All right, have you got one more? And then I'll give it to you. You go.
2: Okay.
4: A team of 5 players scores a total of 45 points.
1: Here we go. This is your bread and butter.
4: In a basketball game. Each player scores.
2: Did they all start? Or did any of them come off the bench? That's a hell of a starting lineup too, by the way.
4: Each player scores the same number of points. So how many points does each player score?
2: What? You just said that, 45 points.
1: Wait.
4: Yes, a team of 5 players scores a total of
2: 45 points.
1: Just 45
2: I thought it was 45 each.
1: For the love of God.
2: 45 divided by 5.
4: Stop counting on your fingers.
2: 7?
4: No, it's 9.
1: Oh, stop.
4: It's 9.
2: What, 5 times 9?
1: Yeah.
2: Okay, yeah. 5, 9. Holy shit.
4: No, I
2: wish I was joking. Do you know what? I wish I was joking too. Oh, God.
1: Not just a reporter, but a sports reporter.
2: Oh, kids, this is what can happen. You can end up doing radio. Yeah.
1: But Henry Hayes is still walking out of year 3 going, that was easy.
2: It's 7, Dad. It's not, mate.
0: Jody and Hazy. In the morning. Yeah. The most winners. To see the biggest stars in the world.
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0: Lizzie on Nova.
1: Go, how do you go with secrets?
2: I'm pretty good.
1: I mean, not.
2: Hang on. Okay, here we go. It was the, what's that expression?
1: Define pretty good.
2: That's one. This, what's the expression? One goat. And we've had one incident where you told me one secret, and I told someone else,
1: and it was enough.
2: And
1: I said, if there's one thing you can't do, it's tell this person. You're like, no worries, no worries. And then you did the whole, hey, look, don't tell anyone, but.
2: Yeah. But I did concede to you that I told that person, though. Does that help?
1: Well, I don't think it does.
2: Okay.
1: It's not about honesty.
2: Yeah.
1: It's not about transparency. It's about secrecy. How long do you think you'd keep a secret for?
2: Me?
1: Yeah. Like if you had to, absolutely had to, and you could not tell anyone, including your husband, because everyone knows that as well. When you tell someone a secret, if they've got a significant other, they're going to find out.
2: If it was life or death, I could keep it forever.
1: Oh, I disagree because they've done a study and the average time that women can keep a secret is 47 hours and 15 minutes.
2: Oh, really?
1: 47. It's almost 2 days. Almost 2 days, ladies. Well done.
2: Okay.
1: Not quite, though. Researchers say the reason is often psychological pressure. Mm. Holding on to sensitive information can create stress that builds up over time. So the participants in this study said they eventually shared secrets with close friends or family because they need to talk it through or process the information socially. It's like the opposite of what blokes do, basically.
2: Oh, man. Do you know why? Do you know why you don't pass on information? A, because you don't listen to it in the first place, and B, you don't even care or remember to care.
1: Yeah. That's true. We forget that we're, like, emotionally stressed.
2: But we
1: hold on to that baggage.
2: But you also forget that you're withholding information because it doesn't even occur to you.
1: Oh, no. Gosh, it's two extremes, isn't it?
2: Let's do an experiment. If I said to you at any given moment during the day, what are you thinking about right now? Could you say nothing?
1: Absolutely, I could say nothing.
2: Man.
1: And that is a skill and also a curse.
2: Yes.
1: There's not a lot going on in this brain.
2: No.
1: So that's bad, isn't it? You hold on to your emotional baggage, but then you forget why you're so emotionally baggaged. Well, what's that all about?
2: I don't know.
1: And also, my favourite is when Jode's like, hey, just don't tell anyone this, okay? Because it's probably sort of approaching about the 35, 40 hour mark. So don't tell anyone this. But, pss, pss, pss, pss, pss, and then I'll be like, I told you that secret, okay? And now you're telling it back to me, telling me not to tell anyone. Gosh, how many times you go through this?
2: That's funny because it's true.
0: Nova's Jodie and Hazy.

0: is Jody and Hazy on Nova.
1: Got some information for you here, which I think is going to make you pretty angry.
2: Oh,
1: just
2: no.
1: A heads up, okay?
2: No, not for a Thursday.
1: Okay. I know. We won't do it on Friday. We'll do it on Thursday. We'll get it out of our system, shall we?
2: All right.
1: We'll talk about a global study by the Global Institute for Women's Leadership, which is a hell of a group.
2: And also, I don't know how many times I have to tell you, we don't have to say where the studies are from.
1: Hell of a Christmas party there too, by the way. Loose! So they've surveyed 23,000 people across 29 countries about attitudes towards gender roles. The research found 31% of Gen Z men believe a wife should always obey her husband. Bear with me. While 33% say the husband should have the final say in important decisions within a relationship. So this is common amongst Gen Z men. Then older generations, for example, only 13% of baby boomer men agreed that wives should always obey their husbands.
2: Because we taught them.
1: 24% of Gen Z men believe women should not appear too independent. God, look at her. Whoa, can we get a fire extinguisher in her? Caught a lot. So
2: was this study done in 2026 or 1932? When was it done?
1: In the 50s, back in the day.
2: Where was it done, for goodness sake?
1: I told you. The global study was done at the Global Institute for Women's Leadership.
2: Where even is that? That's a made-up
1: institute. It's an institute for women's leadership.
2: What?
1: What is happening?
2: That is counterintuitive to release those findings from the Global Institute for Women. Are you serious?
1: Gosh, still hungover from the Christmas party last year. Can I just say as well, and to go in a different direction, I'm actually shocked at looking at this.
2: Yeah.
1: Can I know this on behalf of myself and a lot of my friends. Mm. If I didn't have my wife there.
2: Oh, my God.
1: making the big decisions.
2: Yeah.
1: I think I'd be dead.
2: Yeah.
1: I might actually be dead.
2: Oh, look, don't be so hard on yourself. It would either be rehab or some sort of institution whereby that assess your mental strength on a daily basis.
1: I'd be in one of those houses. What is it called? The house where there's sort of soft pads everywhere and I'm in that jacket where I can't do anything. I'm like, my eyes are darting around the place like a chameleon.
2: And I'd be outside the door going, just let him out for a day.
1: No, Joe's be like, let me in. Let me in. It's scary out here. Dead set. Kara makes all the decisions and I kind of need that.
2: Yes, absolutely she does.
1: All of us.
2: She controls your life.
1: Yeah.
2: But yeah, that is shocking, that survey. I can't believe that. That's unbelievable scenes.
1: Okay. Can we get a fire extinguisher in here, please? Jones is still on fire.
0: Jodie and Hazy.
3: Nathan, Matt and Sean.
4: Sean Romanis has just taken his jumper off. What is this shirt?
5: Well, first of all, Natalie didn't like my jacket this morning.
4: Well, it's rags. It's
5: wow. It's rags. It's rags. So it's fashionable.
4: Strip that off. Doesn't appear to be a Rip Curl logo on it, so you haven't got it for free. What's happening? What is happening?
5: I like it.
4: We all like it. That's why we're so surprised. What's going on? Really? I don't know what's happening here.
5: He's
4: going to
5: come
4: sure
5: in with,
4: like
5: straightened hair tomorrow.
3: Nathan, Matt and Sean. Keep it on.

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9: Nathan, Nat and Sean. This is Nova.
10: Morning, everybody. Happy Friday.
11: Good morning.
10: I know, isn't it exciting? We love a Friday, especially for us. It's the Friday before our holidays.
11: Oh, I feel like you're rubbing it in. Yes, we are.
10: Hey, if you're wondering what 9 lemons could bring to your life, you got to find out. How's that for a hook?
11: We're an educational show.
10: Aren't we just?
11: Kelsey Brown joins us as well. Of course, Kelsey was a former netball champion. She's just spent a whole lot of time in the US at the NBA Finals. You're going to hear her stories.
10: You got the dream gig. It's so wonderful. Plus, when money splits the family, you're going to hear a story about a kid who won lotto and how that turned out to be a bad thing.

0: and Sean. Nova.
1: It's so nice talking to you guys because I can really vent and get things off my chest and talk about that bloke that I'm engaged to whose name escapes me right now.
2: Well, you're never together, that's why, because you're always in a different state slash country.
3: Jack.
2: Oh, it's Jack, I can confirm.
1: Yes, thank you, Sean. I forgot to text him that I'm in Sydney. Can you let him
2: know? He will not know at all.
1: He will have no idea. And I'm flying home tonight. I'm just going to pretend that I've been in the Melbourne office
3: all
1: day.
3: He won't know or care.
1: But we can get into an argument over anything. And the other day I said, we're having people over for drinks. And I said, I'll do the lounge room. Yep. I'm a better cleaner. Now, if he'd said that to me, I'd be like, absolutely, you are. Go for your life. But his ego wouldn't allow him. He's like, no, I reckon I'm the better cleaner.
3: This is like what you say to your kids to get them to do something that you don't want to do. So good at it. Yeah.
1: Here's the thing. People think, oh, our house must be this like schmick polished place. And you forget that we're two boys. Like, I think Jack spent 8 hours on Fortnite yesterday. Oh, yeah, you've been there. You've seen it. Jack's very busy saving the world on whatever one of those games is.
2: Yeah, Fortnite's the one.
1: Yeah, put on your headphones, right? Because I can't hear the noises
2: that
1: anymore.
2: That is so true.
1: And then he's got the microphone and he games with his bros. Not his actual brothers. He calls them his bros. I'm like, okay, cool.
2: Can I ask you how loud he gets doing that? Because in my household, when the boys are on Fortnite, they are going mental.
1: Going mental. And then I'll often go in and share something personal with him. Like, hey, can you check out this rash on my back? And then I forget that all the boys are listening on the other end. But I've also heard him go, Joel's home, as I walk through the front door. Anyway, to prove that we are who is the better
3: what did
1: cleaner,
3: you do? Have a competition? A race? What did you do?
1: We went full gay and we had a pillow chopping competition. Who can chop a pillow better?
2: Oh, right.
3: Sean doesn't know what you're talking
1: because
3: about.
1: Because I pride myself on a well-chopped pillow.
3: Yeah.
1: Sean, that's when you fluff it up.
3: And then you go like that. The karate chop it to make it sit nice in the photos.
1: Yeah. My pillows are always well-chopped.
3: Megan would be a great pillow chopper.
2: We have many, many, many pillows /
3: cushions
2: on our bed. Like to get to your pillows themselves, it's an ordeal.
1: But is it just one you sleep on and the rest are all for display?
2: Yes.
1: Oh,
2: 100%.
3: Where do they go?
1: The shit out of those,
3: do you just
1: for sure.
3: Throw them on the floor or is there somewhere that they go?
2: Depends on what mood I'm in.
3: Okay, so on the floor then. On the floor, out the window.
2: If I want to take her on, I'm just throwing them everywhere, you know?
3: Yeah. And it's like, pillow fight, super cute.
1: I often go down the middle of the bed. I'm like, a pillow fall? Like, we might as well just sleep in single beds like Bert and Ernie at this point.
3: So who won is the question.
1: Who do you think won? I have been chopping pillows for 36 years. I am
3: it's not what you think, Sean. Yeah.
1: That's a metaphor. I absolutely won the pillow chopping competition. That's my area. He's more like, you know, your bins and your outdoors.
2: Oh, yeah, okay.
1: And,
2: oh, okay.
1: And all that stuff.
3: Yeah.
1: Girlfriend, you know, getting her to behave.
3: Related issues, yeah.
1: Yeah, girlfriend is the name of our dog. And Jack is girlfriend's dad and I'm girlfriend's boyfriend.
3: I see. Okay. Yeah,
1: so we have
3: a
1: much more intimate relationship.
2: Yeah, you
1: sounds
2: would
1: weird.
2: Too.
3: Whereas
2: girlfriend would treat you better being the boyfriend.
3: So when you say to girlfriend, who's your daddy, she points at Jack.
1: She points at Jack, but I'm like, but who kisses on the lips? Me.
3: Who's the better kisser?
1: Yeah, against all doctor's advice, because I was like, I'm getting this hectic rash around my mouth. Like, you've got to stop kissing your dog. I'm like, but she's beautiful. She's my baby girl.
3: That took a turn. Nathan, Nat and Sean.

0: Sean. Nova.
1: Look at that. A national treasure has entered the building.
2: Royalty.
1: Joel, would you like to introduce our guest?
2: Star of stage, screen, you name it, she's done it. The one, the only, Rhonda Birchmore.
1: Oh, Rhonda Birchmore.
3: Boyfriend, girlfriend.
1: Hello. Oh,
2: I love you, Rhonda. I mean, I've told you this many times, but you are my awakening into the world of theatre and all things thespian, because when I was 12, I was such a Rhonda Birchmore fan. My parents flew me to Melbourne to see Mamma Mia, the musical starring the one and only.
3: Oh, that was my and we got Mamma Mia here first in Australia before it even went to Broadway.
4: Yeah.
3: It was a big deal, and I used to do "Does Your Mother Know You're Out?" And
2: you got the best number. It was very sexy.
3: Yeah, I've done that for you on a few occasions.
1: Yes,
3: on request. Know you're out.
2: You've done it for me privately, because I've got to have the joy of you might not remember, we hosted the Helpman Awards, the theatre awards together one year.
3: We did. We were glorious. We've done lots of things together. And Joel is a major, he's one of the people that waved the flag saying, "Where is Rhonda's?" every year on Carols by Candlelight, because they've snubbed me, haven't they?
2: They have snubbed you every year.
3: I used to do it so regularly. And now Joel does the whole, "Where's Rhonda?"
4: He does champion you. We've been a team together, which has been quite a while now. He has championed you on a weekly basis, Rhonda.
3: We go back. There's lots of things Joel and I have in common. Yeah.
2: Yes. Yeah. We're both leggy dancers.
1: I mean, there's a reason we can't have you in the same room. It's just too much.
4: Do you fancy your white wine like Joel, Rhonda?
3: Oh yes, I've got a drip.
4: Okay, there you go.
3: we have fun. Lots of fun.
1: You've pretty much played in every role.
4: Yes.
1: And been in every production that's ever happened in Australia.
2: And stolen the show.
1: No, it feels like it though, Rhonda. Yeah,
3: well, thank you. But, you know, I never played like Maria in The Sound of Music, or
1: We Can Make It Happen.
3: Or Glinda in Wicked.
2: I'd love to see you as Glinda in Wicked.
3: I could play in Anastasia. That's what I said. I love the songs. I could play Granastasia. Right? No. But I'm having a very nice time at the moment playing Countess Lily.
1: In Anastasia, which is why you're in Perth at the moment.
3: Yes, and it's a great role. It's the most beautiful show, Anastasia, you know, based on the animated...
4: I can't remember seeing the animated show just yet.
3: It'd
4: be a beautiful story.
3: It's a beautiful story about the Russian princess escaping, you know, all the revolution.
1: Is it historically accurate?
3: You know, always a bit,
4: escape.
2: It's a musical.
3: It's a musical and it's the most beautifully lavish with the music and the costumes. And then there's Rhonda that comes out, and she has too many bodies in the Neva Club, in Paris, and she lets her hair down and she does the Cossack dancing. I get thrown. You'd be impressive.
1: Oh. Get out.
3: The boys lift me in the air and throw me. I mean, it's...
4: Mate, now you're living.
2: Yeah. Oh, I know. You're becoming the music theatre version of Pink, because You were flying in Sister Act. But the costumes in Anastasia are so beautiful. Is it not nice to drop the habit and get into the Anastasia costumes?
3: Yes. Well, of course, in Sister Act, I did a rap too. Remember? A hippity, a hippity, a ding dong, dibbity dee. I'm a celibate sister, but I'm hot as a blister. So hang on to your rosary. Yeah. It was great.
1: It was great.
3: So, playing, Countess Lily here in the most beautiful velvets and silks and high heels. Yeah, kicking my legs up. You'd be familiar with that.
4: Yes, Rhonda.
1: Sean's hips, he ex-footballer, right? So his knee's not great. Yeah. But you're still looking. Look at you go.
3: Yeah.
4: I was a second away from seeing your breakfast.
3: Lucky shopper. Don't you be like that. Oh, no.
2: I've got my work ethic off you. Like, I remember you telling me years ago, like, if you can get on stage, you get on stage. Your understudy, like, what do? Do they work as an Uber driver on the side? Like, do they ever go on?
3: They're pretty, they lick their chops in the niche, you know, when they see me going, and they think,
4: I've got it now.
1: Don't walk near any stairwells when they're around.
3: So, they're kind of waiting to book their people in to see because they, you know, they want their people to see them.
2: Of course. But
3: I don't hold your breath, I say. But
0: I love that.
1: It's not the Birchmore way.
3: It's not the Birchmore way, you know. And you get the growth. You know, I may have missed in Mamma Mia. I did like a year and a half of that show. I would have missed two shows.
1: Yeah.
2: That's incredible.
3: And so it's not because I just love doing what I do. And if people pay to go and see you, you know, you should turn
1: and
3: up.
1: You must have to just keep going because if you stop, your body's going to go, oh, no, I can't do that anymore.
2: Can't get up.
3: Well, yeah, too many of those high kicks, I tell you.
2: Oh, never enough.
3: Oh, but, yeah, I love it here. And, yeah, we tour Australia. And it's great that these shows like Anastasia, which is a big budget show,
2: spectacular,
3: comes to Perth.
1: Check it out because it is a sumptuous show. And Rhonda Birchmore, thank you.
4: Oh, thanks, Rhonda.
2: Thank you for everything,
3: love
2: Rhonda.
3: Love to you both and love to my love child.
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1: Now, I want to talk about something that I saw on Facebook. Now, I do love a Facebook community group page.
2: Yeah, you do. Now, you come out, you, there's actually some good stories.
1: You know why? Because it's a font of just amazing stuff. This one, actually, though, somebody must have reposted it because I'm not a member of this group because it's a community group in Queensland.
2: Okay.
1: But a lady called Lisa doesn't know you can post anonymously on these groups yet. And Lisa probably regrets that. But anyway, so this ended happily. We don't need to worry. It's a happy ending. But she said, help. Guys, I need a solid from someone, anyone. My two girls got into my drawer and found a pair of handcuffs I bought when I was like 19. And you can guess what happened next. Here's a picture, which is of one of the girls handcuffed.
2: Oh, handcuffed, yeah.
1: I have no key for it and we cannot for the life of us pick the lock. Can anyone help us or does anyone have a key? What a cry for help. 168 comments later.
2: I bet.
1: The hilarious top comment with 113 likes is from Charlie, who writes, I am the daughter, guys.
2: And she was stuck with it.
1: So that she got out eventually. So luckily, another member of this particular community owned the exact same pair, purchased from the same store also many years ago and did have the key. So she said, I've got the key. I'll bring it round. Daughter's released. Everyone lives happily ever after. But then people started commenting about the dumb things that their children had done. Because kids...
2: Do the darndest things, Natalie.
1: For example, Leah. Well, if it makes you feel any better, my then 3-year-old painted himself with purple hair dye. I remember a friend getting a frantic phone call from someone they knew asking for help because their 6-year-old had also found some handcuffs and was cuffed to the top of the clothesline.
2: Yeah, that's fun. See, if you had an older brother, that's what would happen to you. Yeah. Well, you do have an older brother. My brother would do that to me.
1: Somebody who did post anonymously wrote,

0: My son, in brackets, the clever one, being physics-minded, stuck his hands into the Mixmaster beaters when they were going to, inverted commas, see what happened.
1: Why not? Why would you put your hand in a...
0: Another one that where it's like, oh, my, well, my kid super glued his elbows together.
1: That's cool.
0: Like,
1: yeah. I've done my fingers together because I wanted to see how strong you can be.
0: Right, Sean, but your fingers is very different to the insides of your elbows being stuck together with super glue. Nova's Nathan, Nat and Sean.

0: and Sean on Nova.
1: Great story. Apparently on Twitter or X or whatever it's called these days, there was
2: it's a nightmare, that place.
1: Somebody put out that that you could subscribe to Subway with a $45 a month subscription, which gave you unlimited footlongs.
2: Whoa! Sign me up.
1: That's what everybody said, Sean. Sign me up. Best deal ever. Everybody got very excited about it.
3: Do you like a footlong or a 6-inch in that?
1: We're still talking about sandwiches.
4: I'm a footlong man, meatball myself. I love
3: meatballs.
4: Meatballs
3: are delicious, Joel.
4: Although when I was a Casanova, supernova, I ate so much Subway, like I think it almost put me off for life. I'm back.
1: Well, see, this is the thing, right? Because I wonder, like at the outset, you go $45 a month, and I can have as many footlongs as I want. How long till you reach peak capacity footlong? Fulfillment.
3: Mm. Okay, can I just throw you back to the time that we had unlimited Nando's many years ago? We did not get full fulfillment and we were going hard. And when I say we, I'm saying me.
4: Okay, so you would absolutely sign up. Because what does a footlong set you back? Like just 1 foot long?
3: Well, that's a great question. I'm going to say $11, but I'm not sure about that. Sam, have you got the details?
5: Yeah, just trying to pull out. It's like 15 now.
1: Oh,
3: wow.
4: It's 45
3: inflation.
4: A month.
3: Inflation.
1: And it's only 8 inches. Shrinkflation. That's not true. We love Subway. The problem is it wasn't true. But people got so up and about.
4: Someone just made this up on socials and we believed
1: it. People do anything for engagement these days, Joel.
4: Can you believe it?
1: I know, it wasn't true. Subway have had to come out and say officially, no, we're not selling a subscription service. But when you find out how many people would have been up for it, it's like, you know.
4: They're madly. There's a boardroom meeting happening at Subway right now going, can we do it?
1: What price do we put on it? Can we do it?
4: Yeah, 45 is too low.
1: Yeah.
3: It is too low. Jesus, big units would go hard at that. Subscriptions, though. Think about all the subscriptions that come out of your credit card on a monthly basis.
4: Yeah.
3: And do you have a handle
1: horrifying.
3: On them?
1: No. I have no idea what I'm subscribed to. Like I've had, like I get I get renewal notices from GoDaddy, which are like their like domain names. domain names and websites and all sorts of things. And I'm like, oh, I haven't looked at that or done anything with that for 8 years.
3: Yeah.
1: But and then I forget to cancel it because the message comes in and I'm like, oh, I'll do something about that tomorrow. Forget about it. And then comes off my credit card. I'm like, oh, I've just paid for that domain name for another 3 years.
4: Well, I'm in this current predicament where I'm a member of that very bougie club in UK that is sort of through Europe. I don't know if you can talk about being a member, but it's the Soho House. And I signed up years ago. And then I'm not over there often enough to make use of it. But I feel like
1: that
4: they're
1: can't be cheap.
4: It's not cheap. No. That's the thing. And I think they're so cool, this club, that if I were to unsubscribe and then decide I want to become a member again, they'd be like, oh, no, you didn't have the money to cover it for the 8 years you didn't attend, so you can no longer be a member. Now doing an impression of them, I've probably really sealed the deal. Yeah.
1: I know that you can't tell us what goes on behind those doors, but what do you get for your money?
4: You get, because all the bars in London close really early, so they do stay open a bit later. You can get a good meal.
1: Okay.
4: You can see the odd celeb.
3: You're not selling
1: it. You pay for your drinks and food when you're there.
4: Yes, you pay for it. But I did once go to the one in West Hollywood. There's several. Yeah, as I was coming out of the lift, I bumped straight into Harry Styles.
3: Wow.
4: I think that's worth the membership.
3: Can you, if that happens again, can you tell him to lift his effort on his last song? Because I don't know.
4: My friend Sean wasn't a big fan of Aperture. Do you have a moment to have a chat in this private members club, Harry? I've really ruined it for myself, haven't I?
3: Yeah. No. Now you spoke about it. Can't we use this as a tax deduction for you to keep your membership?
1: Great point.
4: Great idea. Con, if you're listening, my accountant, please write that down.
1: Yes, Sean, obviously a financial advisor. Is there a subscription that you're still paying for? And you're like, I know I need to stop it. I know that there's no reason for me to still have this. I know I'm never going there or using it ever again, but the effort of ending it is too much.
4: I know, unsubscribing.
1: Yeah. I couldn't even think of the word. Unsubscribing is the word.
0: Nathan, Nat and Sean. Nova. Nathan, Nat and Sean. Kim's
6: Challenge, for example. This is why I've never joined it, because it asks you to put in your birth date.
7: Under no circumstance.
6: Obviously, you need to lie, be it, right? Because the problem, you get to my age, the guys your age, they're putting in their preference for 30-year-olds, right?
7: Yeah, of course.
6: So that means, like, the guys that are putting in my age as a preference, they're 70. And it's just like, no.
0: Nathan, Matt and Sean.
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0: Nathan. 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And Sean. Nova.
1: So we're talking about when you've subscribed to things, maybe you do the free trial and then it just converts to a subscription and you don't really think about it. And
2: next minute,
1: you've been subscribed to it for 8 years without even using it.
2: Because you go, I've got 3 days. I'm absolutely going to remember that day three.
3: Yeah, 100%.
2: And, you know, 3 minutes in, you've forgotten.
1: Yeah, completely. Jen's in Coobla. Now, what have you been subscribing to?
4: So back when I was in my 20s, it was Christmas Eve. We got a knock at the door and it was someone from the Fred Hollows Foundation.
1: Yes, great charity.
4: And it was his first job in Australia and his very first day, and he was cacking his pants. He was so nervous.
2: Yeah.
4: To the point where I signed up.
2: Jen.
4: I was 20 years old, so I was a full-time student. I was working casually. I really didn't have the money. But I signed up for 3 years.
2: 3 years. I know. You're a people pleaser,
1: and
2: Jen. I get it.
1: The Christmas spirit got you, didn't it, Jen?
4: It really did. Mm.
1: It's a trap. Yeah.
2: You should have got him to do a carol or something if he's at the front door.
1: That's right.
3: There was one recently that came after me about that, and I just gave him $50 because...
1: Yes, rather than subscribe.
3: Yeah.
1: Yes, I would rather do a one-off donation than subscribe. Yeah.
3: They don't normally take it.
1: No. No, they're not equipped to do it.
3: Oh, no, haven't you smiled?
1: Yeah. Thanks, Jen. Shane's in Dianella. Now, Shane, what did you subscribe to?
5: So it's probably pushing, I reckon, 8 years now. Have you heard of the LMCT Plus with Adrian Portelli?
3: Oh, yeah.
2: Oh, yeah.
1: Okay, so he's the guy that buys all the blockhouses and then auctions them off, right?
5: He buys all the blockhouses and then he does, like, random, like, 100K giveaway, 200K giveaway, like, that gives away, like, elite AMGs, and the wife always wants an AMG. And I'm paying $50 a month. $50 a month for this thing. I haven't won a brass razzo. And then every time, and I know I'm just feeling this billionaire's lifestyle.
1: Yes, exactly.
2: Of course.
5: McLaren's and... I think he even lifted up like this elite McLaren into his $20 million penthouse.
1: That's exactly what he did.
3: He did too, Shane.
5: And there was even someone that won the blockhouse, but they were from Adelaide, and then they found out Adelaide laws, they weren't eligible, so he wasn't, like, they had to cancel it. And then every time I've been saying to the wife, we got to cancel this. Like, this is costing us some serious cash now after 8 years. And she's like, no, there's an AMG coming up,
2: Yeah, this is our moment.
5: One more month. So I'm like, oh, come on. So, yeah, 8 years later, I'm
1: you're still in. Probably could have bought an AMG with all the money.
2: Yeah. It's like Stockholm Syndrome.
5: There's still no AMG sitting in the driveway.
1: Oh, yeah.
3: Because you know... It was probably your number coming up next time if you cancel.
1: That's not the equation. It's not.
2: But Shane, you've got wonderful taste in radio presenters, so I think stick with it.
1: Good things are coming your way, obviously.
3: Yeah,
1: good luck, mate. Mandy's in Waikiki. Hello. What did you subscribe to?
6: Adobe Photoshop.
2: Same.
1: Just trying to make your Insta pics look better.
2: Are you any good at it?
6: I'm okay at it. I signed up for it because I had to do one project and then forgot about it. And every time I try and cancel, I get hit with a cancellation fee of anywhere between $100 and
3: $150. Whoa!
2: Cancellation fee?
6: I tried.
1: How long have you had it for now?
6: About 18 months now.
3: And they're just stinging you every month, Mandy?
6: Yeah, every month I pay $35 for something I don't even use anymore.
3: Oh, man.
2: Wow. Are you on the slimming function on Photoshop? Because I might need your Instagram handle and I'll just DM you a few photos I'd like edited.
1: Yeah, maybe you could start a side hustle of editing our photos so we look great to pay off your Photoshop membership.
6: Absolutely.
3: Oh. That is a stitch up.
1: Yeah, and the fact that you've tried to cancel, because this is the thing, often you can't. Often you can sign up so easily to these things online, but in order to cancel them, you've got to call somebody and then you've got to find the number. It's really hard to find the number. They don't make it easy. You can't find
2: so many
1: anybody.
2: Hoops
1: nobody
2: to jump
1: answers
2: through.
1: It. Yeah, exactly. Easy to sign up, hard to get off.
3: Oh, you're not wrong.
2: Oh. You're like, oh, this isn't worth the time. Whatever.
1: Exactly.
2: Whatever.
1: I'll just keep paying
2: another
1: the $35 a month for the rest of my life.
3: Have we not started a subscription service?
1: I know, this is where we're going wrong.
3: Come on, guys.
2: Oh, like an OnlyFans?
1: Okay, that wasn't what we were thinking.
3: I wasn't
1: sure
3: at all, but yeah, why not?
2: Nat was absolutely against it. Sean thought about it. Nathan, Nat and Sean.
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1: Do you guys know you're Uber rating?
2: Only because you mentioned it. Literally 2 seconds ago.
1: Yeah. It's a separate car Uber rating than a. Do you get an Uber Eats rating as well?
3: I don't think you get an Uber Eats rating.
2: Stuff that up, you're going to be a real asshole.
4: Yeah, just never come.
2: Give me my food.
4: Bring it to my bed.
1: I didn't really think much of mine, except when we're over in LA and my friend David Lyons, he's the chair of the Queensland Academy of Sport.
2: Yeah, we all know. He's pretty much part of the show. He's pretty much part of the show now.
1: He stopped hearing his name.
2: By the way, I'm wearing a QA shirt and the footy tipping in the.
1: Oh, yes.
2: We'll get back to that.
1: But we're ordering some Ubers over there and he must have been helping me order mine because of whatever reason, because I'm a boomer. And he goes, "Your rating is so low. What do you do?" And I go, "I just hop in the car. I say hello. I sit there. I say goodbye and I hop out." He goes, "Oh, you're not making much of an effort, are you?" What are you meant to do?
2: What effort you're supposed
1: and
2: to make?
1: I'll tell you what my Uber rating is, and I want to compare them to you guys. Yeah. And if you're listening, just think what yours is. I don't think it's that bad. It's 4.77.
3: Oh, that's better than mine.
1: Oh,
2: what's yours?
3: Good. 4.68.
2: Mine's 4.72.
1: Oh, so what's David Lyons talking about? I thought mine was really bad.
3: I thought yours was going to be like in the threes.
1: Oh, that's pretty good.
3: Well, there goes. Worse? I mean, I have had a few Ubers intoxicated over time, but I'm always very chatty to the Uber driver. Maybe I'm too chatty. Maybe the drivers want me to shut up.
1: I'm never really chatty to my Uber driver.
3: I can see that.
2: Depends on your mood. I'm usually not.
1: No matter what mood I'm in, I don't feel like talking. I've heard generally.
3: Sometimes in here.
2: But I'm sure they. Yeah, exactly. But I think they'd appreciate that at times, wouldn't they?
1: Yeah. That's what I thought.
3: Sometimes what affects your rating is if you say you get it and it's across the road and you put the pin in the wrong spot and then you've got to either run across the road or they're going to do a U-turn. That stuff is what I think gets them a little bit.
1: They always get lost coming to my house where I live. I don't know why.
3: Because it's so big.
1: No, because it's confusing.
2: For the most part. For the most part, it's your demeanour, though. Like,
3: yeah.
2: I think mine would be low because of the times I get the Uber and maybe, or we're with mates or we're rowdy or we're carrying like pork chops in the back. You know, there's reasons why I can see mine would be 4.72.
3: Yeah, me too.
2: Yours not so much, though.
3: Yeah.
2: Susan.
3: Yeah, yours should be higher, actually.
1: It should be higher.
3: You're a gold medalist.
1: Okay, we're going to try and get it up. So I'm going to catch a...
3: Can you raise it up? I don't know if you can...
2: Well, only by being a good human.
3: Stars.
2: And you get 5 stars.
3: Yeah.
2: What was that? What was that show? Black
3: Mirror.
2: Black Mirror.
1: Yes.
2: They did a whole.
3: Yeah.
2: It was like it was.
3: Oh yeah,
2: it was,
3: you get rated
2: it
3: in
2: was,
3: life.
2: It was an exaggerated version of life. In a lot of ways, it wasn't. Where you had this number.
1: Yes.
2: And this number, which was would have been Ubers, but also would have been every single other element of your life. Basically, whether you're an a-hole to people.
3: Yeah.
2: Impacted. Like, I remember they went to the airport. And, to get an upgrade, this flight to Detroit is booked out. I've got to get there. Ma'am, your life rating is 4.62. Like, you do not qualify.
3: You're too low.
2: Yeah, you're way too low to get on this flight. And that impacted every facet of your life.
1: Oh, wow.
2: It's kind of the way we're heading
3: bit. It sounds far-fetched, but it's not,
2: because, you think Instagram followers and blah, blah, blah.
3: Likes on videos, views.
2: Yeah.
1: I saw you, because I travelled with Lutzy for a week, the other week.
2: 2 weeks
1: ago. You are very good, at being really nice to people.
3: Schmoozing.
1: Is it schmoozing? I don't know. Like, when we go to the airport.
3: I thought you meant
2: just nice.
3: Oh, yeah, that too.
1: No,
3: yeah.
1: You are. Yeah. Because I just sort of stand next to you and you do all the heavy lifting, like, hey, how are you today? It's a beautiful day. And
2: but our friend David is also
1: David
2: very, very good at that.
1: He's even next level.
2: He's next level, which is probably why his Uber rating. What is his Uber rating?
3: It must be a 5. It's got to be a perfect 5.
2: No one's a perfect 5.
1: Is anyone a perfect 5?
3: Is anyone in his team a perfect 5? Do we have any of our producers?
5: Nah. No, but Selena's just called through.
3: Yes. Thank you, Ash. Selena, what have you got for us?
6: Hello. I just wanted to have a bit of a brag. My Uber rating's 4.95.
1: Oh, wow. What
3: must
1: do you
3: be
1: do?
3: Nice.
1: What do you do?
6: I don't know, really. I've even had my kids in there, and they're always polite. My partner is always a bit of a chatterbox, so,
2: so you just think.
6: Yeah, that's all it is. So,
0: Nick, Lutzy, and Susie O'Neill. Nova.

0: Lutzy and Susie O'Neill.
1: I'm really enjoying living with my daughter again. My daughter is, Alex, is 21.
2: So she's moved back home.
1: Yeah, so she's been out of home for 4 years.
2: Right.
1: And she's come back home.
3: Four years, bloody
1: hell. Yeah, long time, eh? Time flies. Yeah. I mean, she's only been home a couple of days, but we went for a walk the other day. It's just so nice having someone to talk to again. I mean,
2: shout out to Cliff.
3: Well, he's never there, is he?
2: The T-bone doesn't speak much.
1: He doesn't at the end of the day. He's spoken to so many people during the day. He's got one of those jobs, he talks to a lot of people, so...
3: But you'll get home from work and she might be there.
1: Yeah.
3: You know, at 10 a.m.
1: Oh, right. No, she's really busy, actually.
3: Oh, okay.
1: She's actually got two jobs and she's at uni. And so she's never home during the day. But we went for a walk the other afternoon and I was chatting to her how I'm having a lot of trouble sleeping. I don't know why. And this is when the advice that I'd given her all her whole life when she was at high school came back to me because she goes, Mum, you know, sleep hygiene is really important.
2: Sleep hygiene.
3: Yeah.
1: Sleep hygiene. I'm like... Uh-huh. And she goes, what you got to do, and this is exactly the advice that I gave her through high school. It's so funny. She goes, your phone is the devil. You know, your telephone, you can't take it into your bedroom. If you need to plug it in, not on your bed, not close to your bed. You cannot
3: within
1: be
3: arm's reach.
1: You cannot be scrolling on it. She goes, I have a rule that when I can't scroll on my phone unless I sit in this chair in my bedroom. You know what I mean?
2: So she's not lying down in bed. She's got to be sort of, right.
1: Just hop out of bed and walk over to a chair in the corner and sit on the chair. And she goes, because of that, I never scroll in bed. And she goes, I'm off my phone. I come home. I have a nice shower. And then
3: so your brain knows. Music. Your brain knows that bed is for sleeping.
1: Yes.
3: You know, in some sort of way that's very, it's intelligent what I've just said, guys.
2: Yeah, not for scrolling and sleeping.
1: Yeah, exactly. Because that's the thing.
3: I'm in bed now, good night.
1: Because I realise when I'm not haven't been able to fall asleep that I'm hopping in bed and I'm hopping on my phone.
2: Yeah.
1: I set the alarm, I've got my phone, but then I just go, let me just check.
3: I always do that.
2: Oh, yeah, you can't help it. It's such an addiction.
3: And then you go down a rabbit hole.
1: Yeah, and then I
2: also
1: wake
2: half
1: up.
2: An hour, and you're like, how did this happen?
1: And then I wake up again and my brain starts... churning over. So I thought that was very good advice from my daughter that I gave to her.
2: And it came back
1: 5 years ago.
2: Yeah.
1: So I'm like, what advice have your kids given you?
2: 13, 24, 10. Yeah. If your kid's given you advice, or is your kid giving you the same advice, does it come back around to you?
1: Yeah.
2: Advice you've actually taken from your kids.
1: Yeah. There's so many other things that I've told them that I hope come back. What are they? Trying to think. We actually had a really good chat. Well, we're just waiting for some calls, hopefully, for advice that your kids have given you. She's like me, but a better version because she communicates so well. Like when we're out walking as well.
3: Yeah, she's sharp.
1: Yeah, she said to me, look, Mum, I've moved back home. I've been away from home for a bit. I don't want you just getting angry when I haven't done something that you haven't communicated to me what to do. So I want you to tell me.
2: Oh, she's nipping in the bud straight away.
1: Yeah, she goes, I want you to tell me how many nights you want me to cook. Do you want me to buy the groceries? Do you want me to, how clean do you want my bedroom? Except the ground rules. For me,
2: yeah,
1: because I know what she goes. I know what you do, Mum. You don't communicate things, and then you get really angry when I don't do what you've in your brain want me to do, but you've never actually told me.
2: Yeah, right.
1: And then she goes to me, and you should probably talk to Dad about this as well, because I know that you don't communicate to him.
2: Who's running the house?
1: I know.
3: She's doing marriage counselling.
1: And then she goes to me, you're, which is so true. She knows me so well. She goes, you're afraid of conflict. And you don't bring things up because you're worried about conflict. But then it festers in your brain. Actually, she's giving me heaps of advice.
2: Wow. We can get her on for an advice segment.
3: That's so cool.
2: Yeah.
0: Nick, Lutzy and Susie O'Neill. Nova. Hitmaker.
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0: A young person experiencing family violence, homelessness, or trauma can spend years waiting for a door to open. You could be the reason it does.
1: Thank you.
0: Donate to Youth Off the Streets and make a life-sized impact.
2: Heals, but it never does. That's 'cause you at war with love.

0: Beck, Ludsey and Susie O'Neill.
1: Did you get advice from your kid?
2: Because my daughter Alex gave me some advice the other day, which was great advice because it was the same advice I'd given her 5 years previously about sleep hygiene.
1: Did you even use that term 5 years ago, sleep hygiene? Is that something
3: you wouldn't use that exact
2: I don't think
3: term.
2: So.
3: She's developed as they do.
1: Yeah.
3: You know, buzz terms.
2: Yeah, true.
3: Sleep hygiene.
2: I liked it though. Yeah. Good advice.
1: Yeah, and what'd she say? It was that...
2: Oh, don't have your phone next to your bed and don't scroll in bed. I mean, simple stuff really.
1: Yeah.
2: Don't scroll through Instagram
3: in bed. None of us do it.
2: No.
1: Yeah, that's right. And then she started giving you, you know, tips on how to survive in the household with her being back.
2: Yes.
1: Now that she's moved in.
2: How to communicate properly
1: and then
2: with her and my husband.
1: And then marriage counselling as you went.
2: Marriage counselling.
1: Trish out at Redland Bay. What advice did your kid give you?
4: She tells me it's a feeling, not a fact.
2: Oh, I like that.
4: Yeah, so it's not the fact of the situation. It's not the fear. It's just feelings from the situation. It's not the fact of the situation that I'm going through.
3: When you're procrastinating or whether you...
4: Even just like if, you know, something happens and you're upset about it or you think they've done it on purpose, the fact is that they've just done it. They haven't done it to you personally. You just feel that. So it's a fact. It's a feeling. It's not a fact.
1: Like remove yourself from the emotion from the situation.
4: Yeah.
3: Where do you learn that?
2: That's hard.
4: Yeah.
1: Anyway.
2: Because we're all about black and white facts. My generation anyway.
3: What
2: are feelings? We've got to push down those feelings and not feel them.
3: You're going to hide those.
4: Feelings are okay. Yeah. Feelings are okay, but it's not the fact of the situation.
1: Yes. Right. And Trish, you get Broncos tickets just for that. Well done.
3: Oh, nice.
4: Thank you.
1: You go to Bronx tonight. We go to Michelle out of Hamilton. What do you got for us, Michelle? What'd your kid give you?
5: Oh, they think I'm a total pushover, so they keep telling me to advocate for myself and that no is a full sentence.
2: Oh, my daughter gives a bit of that too, actually.
3: No is a full sentence.
2: No is a full sentence.
1: Yeah.
3: Like that.
1: No, yeah. You can use it for when you need to host events for free. No is a full sentence.
3: No, yeah. I'm getting pushed around in that regard. Yeah, that's actually hits home to me right now, actually.
2: I've got another saying with that. Say no quickly and yes slowly.
1: Ah.
2: Do you like that one?
5: Yeah, sorry, I can't hear you. Oh. She's cut it out. I'm so sorry.
1: Oh, you get Broncos tickets, Michelle.
3: Yeah,
1: never mind.
3: Great.
1: You're off to the Bronx.
5: Thank you.
1: Oh, did you hear that?
2: I'm a pushover. No one listens to me.
3: She couldn't even hear you.
1: Angela from Rochdale South, what has your kid given you?
6: When he was about 13, starting to go to parties, I said to him, dance. Girls love a guy who can dance. And the other day he said to me, Mum, you need to get out there and dance.
2: Boys love if you can dance.
6: Oh, yeah.
2: Funny, same advice going around.
1: Where does Mum go to go out and dance?
6: Mum's perfectly happy with the dance partner. She just needs to get a
1: fat. I see. It's not get back out there. It's
3: right.
6: Just get off the couch. Stop sitting on the couch.
3: Yeah, gotcha. Okay. You've already got the part.
6: And the other day he said to me, Mum, you need to get out there and dance.
2: Boys love if you can dance.
6: Oh, yeah.
2: Funny, same advice going around.
1: Where does Mum go to go out and dance?
6: Mum's perfectly happy with the dance partner. She just needs to get a fat.
1: I see.

0: You two should go, Suze.
1: I don't want to dance in public.
0: Say yes slowly and no quickly.
1: No.
2: Nick Luxie and Susie O'Neill on Nova.
3: Let's get the party started. See you at the bar, you was hardly talking. That's when I knew that your heart was scarring. Friends to lovers need a part to star in. Like, wait, babe, let me ask your pardon.

0: Nick, Lutzy and Susie O'Neill.
1: Okay, just to bring everyone up to speed, I was talking the other day how Cliff and I had been married for 27 and a half years, and I felt like I needed to do something to...
2: Just shush it up a bit.
3: Spice it up.
1: Spice it up a bit, yeah.
3: Yeah.
2: And plus, you hadn't seen him in about 3 weeks, because he went out to Japan, then we went to
1: Correct.
2: LA.
1: Yeah. Yeah, we'd been away for a while apart. The longest we'd been apart for probably 4 or 5 years.
3: Yeah.
1: So I bought that sexy Jenga, which is basically the block game that is like Jenga, but when you pull out the block, it has a thing to do to each other.
3: Yeah. Now, so, you showed Lutzy and I this, and we the first Jenga block we read, Lutzy, we were blown away with.
2: I think that was what was... We were blown away. Let's just say we were blown away.
1: Blown away. Yeah.
2: That's the only thing we saw. Yes. We've only been privy to that one Jenga block.
3: Yes.
2: Which had that as the opening sort of thing.
1: Well, the actual game was a little cheapy, just to let you know that it wasn't as luxurious as it looked when I purchased it. So anyway, I got it out in the afternoon because I get too tired. It's too tiring at night time.
3: You got to go early. Pre-planned.
1: I thought, what do I want to do? Like if someone was wooing me, because I feel like Cliff's always wooed me and I've never really done the opposite.
3: Yeah.
1: I felt,
2: It's got to be a two-way street.
1: Yeah, I know.
3: It does.
1: I know, you taught me this.

0: 27 years.
1: Yeah. I thought, you know what, I'm going to make an effort. And I thought, what would I do if I wanted it to be a nice afternoon with Jenga? So I got a bottle of champagne and I poured a couple of glasses of champagne.
2: Oh, that's good. Wet the whistle first.
1: I took them upstairs.
2: Yeah, to the bedroom. That's great.
1: I'm not going to get into too much detail. All I'm going to say is...
0: Kill the music.
1: Yeah. The first block that I pulled out was what I wanted Cliff to do to me.
0: Oh. Did you know?
2: Is that the one that...
1: No, I didn't plan it. You know, that's what you guys told me to do, didn't you?
2: Is that the one that we saw?
1: No. You said, or someone here in this room told me to set up what I actually wanted. Yeah. I didn't, but I got exactly what I wanted for my first thing, which was a...
2: No, sorry. I did not mean to play that.
1: A foot massage. So it was nice. I was sitting there getting my feet massaged and I was drinking my champagne.
0: A different category. Should be a different game.
2: Foot massage. Compared to the ones that we saw on it, that one's very, very tame.
1: Yeah, there was a real mixture. I can't even remember the second one, but it ended in a...
2: But did Cliff like it?
0: Because
2: it
0: didn't work. Hang on, in a what?
2: Sorry.
1: No,
2: ended
1: that's
2: out,
1: fine.
2: Ended in a...
1: Ended in some acrobatics.
2: Some elliptical.
0: Well, Cliff's in good nick. He's very robust. Flexible.
2: You were worried about him not taking it seriously.
1: He took it seriously, yeah.
2: Okay.
1: I think it was weird. It was weird for, I got to say,
0: I think it was weird for anyone.
1: It was weird because it was so planned. It was like,
0: it's very planned.
1: We were kind of giggling, going, oh, God.
0: But that's all right. I guess his job is not to take it seriously.
1: Yeah. I think it was fun. I'd recommend it for people. If you two have been married for 27 and a half years,
2: can I borrow your Jenga when you're done?
1: No. You're
0: going to wash it down.
3: Nick Lutze and Susie O'Neill on Nova. Nathan, Nat, and Sean.
4: I was wondering if blind dates actually happen.
5: Yeah.
6: Have you ever done one, Joe?
5: Well, actually, the bloke picked me up. We went to see this film, Have You Heard About the Morgans, which is a Sarah Jessica Parker film. And about, I think I've told you this story. This is when it happened. About 20 minutes in, he said he was going to get a choc top. I was like, yum, get me one. Boys are very pleased. He never returned.
6: Oh! So he drove you there in his car and then left you there?
5: Yeah, it was like a really proactive Uber.
3: Nathan, Matt and Sean. Keep it on Nova 937.
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0: and Susie O'Neill. It's Nick, Lutzy and Susie O'Neill's
1: Producers Press Conference.
2: All right, hey, settle down, settle down. We only have time for one question each, please.
3: Yes.
4: Yes.
2: Yes, Susie, Lachlan Sands here from 40 Winks Weekly. We were talking sleep hygiene earlier on the show. Yes. Which app is having the biggest effect on your sleep hygiene?
4: Oh. Instagram.
5: That's destroying it.
6: Is it Instagram?
4: Instagram. I scroll on Instagram.
6: Yeah, yeah.
5: You don't listen to any of Matthew McConaughey?
7: I have always loved bumper stickers. So much so that I've stuck bumper to sticker and made them one word. Bumper sticker.
6: That'd help you sleep.
5: It does help you sleep. Listen to his audiobook.
4: That would be good.
5: He's also on, what's that? What's the one where you get people to talk to you, go to sleep? There's an app. Oh, my God.
6: The app I use has people.
4: I'm reading a book on Kindle at the moment, which puts me to sleep. It's called Pussy.
6: What?
4: It's really good. Huh? It's called Pussy.
5: What, sorry?
6: You're reading a book called Pussy.
4: The Power of the Pussy. It's really good.
5: What are we talking about?
4: It's a book I'm reading.
6: It helps you sleep.
5: Yeah, Pussy.
4: Because it's a book.
5: Yeah.
4: You know, reading puts me to sleep.
5: Right.
4: I couldn't sleep at 2 a.m. in the morning. And
6: you're reading a book called Power of the Pussy.
4: It's called Pussy, but it's about the power of the Pussy.
5: Is it similar to one Lutzy read, or is it?
4: It's like a women's lib. No, it's a women empowerment one.
5: Right.
6: It's really good for you, whatever.
4: It's a New York bestseller.
6: It's good.
5: Right.
6: Really?
4: It's interesting.
5: Okay. Not you.
2: Nick Davis, the Lutzy Herald. We found out earlier in the show that you're quite familiar with Chad Michael Murray's back catalogue. Huh. How big a fan were you?
6: Good question.
5: Well, I love Chad Michael Murray.
4: Who is he again?
5: He was on One Tree Hill. We played the song by Gavin DeGraw.
6: Making angry at his buddies because we haven't heard of him.
5: People know One Tree Hill. All our producers know him. Basketball. It was basically a show about fighting and basketball and sleeping together in the early 2000s. It was like an OC kind of
4: thing. What channel was it? Was it on TV or a streaming service?
5: It was on Fox.
6: Don't try and age us by saying OC, buddy. I know what you're trying to do.
5: Did you watch the OC?
4: It was after my time.
6: Dawson's Creek, I watched.
4: Melrose Place.
6: Beverly Hills 90210.
4: Yeah,
5: Beverly. One Tree Hill was my. It got me into basketball. One Tree Hill. I actually started following.
4: Are you good at basketball?
6: You're not good at basketball, buddy.
5: Mate, I can jack up threes like Steph Curry. I can hit a three. I can shoot.
6: You're just banging them from
5: outside the paint.
6: Outside the paint.
5: Yeah, come on.
6: Sure, buddy. Yes, in the corner.
8: From the clay
6: G'day, Ash.
8: Complexion, hearing you're partial to a spray tan. Will you be getting one before Susie's hens?
5: Oh.
6: Where did you hear that from? That's good knowledge. I actually used to get a spray tan in Clayfield. That's how you must know.
5: Yeah.
6: My good friends at Brazilian Beauty.
5: Do you stand there to put like a G-string thing on? You stand there and they just...
6: At Brazilian Beauty, yes. You do stand there in a G-string.
9: Mm.
6: They give you a little
4: paper one?
6: Little fabric one.
5: Yeah,
6: fabric.
5: Right.
6: Covers almost nothing, by the way.
4: It's
6: the worst
4: girls.
6: Job in the world.
4: That's
6: for girls. Woman, isn't it?
5: I've actually never had a spray tan. There.
6: Yeah, they're nice. You look heaps fitter.
4: You look so much better when you have a spray
6: it's
4: tan.
6: So much
5: get one
6: better.
5: For the hands.
4: Like for one of our I'm photos on. One year, Lutzy got a spray tan. It's the best photo you've ever done.
6: Seriously, you look younger, fitter.
5: I'll get one with you, Lutzy. We'll both get spray tans before the hands.
6: Yeah, I don't mind getting them. They're good.
5: I've never had. I'm already kind of tan, but
4: I've only had one once for Dancing with the Stars.
5: Well, let's all get one for your hands.
4: I don't know if I've got time.
5: Oh, jeez.
4: Okay.
5: Anyway. Bit grim.
6: No more questions.
2: The press conference will be taking no more questions.
0: Nick, Lutzy and Susie O'Neill.
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20: On the weekend, we're at a little couple's dinner. And look, couple's dinners, you talk about an array of subjects.
4: Oh, I mean, we've all watched Maths.
20: Exactly right.
4: We've all seen it.
20: Exactly right. I mean, yeah, you know what? You probably see this in an episode of Maths because it came up about grooming.
21: Maths.
20: No, in the classroom. Maths. You got science.
4: We both.
20: You got Maths.
4: We both giggled when Maths. You said, oh, yeah, you know the Maths dinner parties. Maths.
21: I watched last night, actually.
20: Maybe I'm the only one getting it right.
4: No, definitely wrong. Yep,
21: they're cooked, those Maths couples.
4: Oh, aren't they?
21: Oh my God.
4: But I mean, what couple's not a bit cooked?
21: I know.
20: Ever since you've said I'm not watching the season, you've come in 2 days in a row going, oh, I watched the dinner party last night.
4: I heard it in the background when I was cooking dinner and I just said, turn it off.
20: Well, you know what? This subject they'd probably talk about on Maths.
4: It's definitely not Maths. Almost. But go on.
20: Damn it. Body grooming.
21: Oh. Yep.
4: Oh, yeah.
20: And
4: like personal grooming.
20: Personal grooming. Hygiene. You know, the girls at the dinner were talking about their partners and stuff like that. And Pokemon Sam revealed.
21: Oh, don't. You've already outed him for his Pokemon. Are you going to?
20: It's fine. I don't think his missus was aware of this, but he admitted to shaving his.
4: Manscaping.
21: Which one?
20: Manscaping. Manscaping his. The back. The.
21: Crack.
20: A nose.
21: Wow.
20: When we asked...
4: Don't you blokes go get back, sack and crack waxes? Isn't that a thing?
20: No.
4: Get it all done?
21: That'd be very
4: back
21: crack
4: that?
21: No.
4: Very well, painful. How do I know about that?
20: It's like,
21: do you do your back crack?
4: No. No, but my male friend told me about that.
21: No, I think it's a...
20: It's a myth.
21: It's a... Yeah. Oh, yep.
20: When we asked... This is where things went bad. When we asked Sam, how did you shave it?
21: Mm. He shaves it.
20: He shaved it.
21: The crack.
20: The anus. And he said,
21: no, not the anus.
20: Well, that the area.
4: Does he know that you're telling this story on the radio?
20: He said, I just used the shaver that was in the shower.
4: Oh, the lady razor.
20: And that's when his missus blew up.
21: What, like the chic?
20: She goes, I've used that on my mow.
4: On her mow?
21: Well, she's
4: can't
21: got a
4: say
21: mow.
4: That
21: Kiri's
4: on the radio.
21: Got a mow.
4: Well, no,
20: well,
4: she
20: not
4: doesn't.
20: Now. She doesn't. She used the shaver.
4: Don't. Oh,
21: with
4: my
21: his
4: God.
21: Crack on it.
4: Why is anyone friends with you? Why are you telling this story?
20: It's what we do.
4: Oh, that's why you have no friends.
21: Whoa, okay.
4: You can't be telling people her personal business.
20: What do you mean?
1: I can't believe she's got a mo.
20: No, she doesn't have a mo. She used the shaver.
1: Okay.
20: Yeah.
1: Mm. And he's...
20: Oh, I wanted to hide under the table.
7: Did they have a fight?
20: Oh, it was just you could tell, you know, it's the look of like, when we get home.
7: You're in trouble.
20: Yeah, you know how like you act all good and then just...
1: Why is he shaving his arse?
7: With a lady's razor.
1: Like, there's so many questions.
20: Well, was it a one-off? It was a one-off.
7: He's... Oh, now look at you backpedaling.
20: He's hairy and he's back to normal.

0: 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It's available on KO Sports, and the Carlton legend himself joins us now. Eddie Betts.
1: Good morning.
2: Eddie. Good morning. How are you?
0: Getting
2: Eddie
0: back Betts. Into it, mate.
2: I'm tired.
1: You're tired.
0: Yes. Summer week two. Well, week one.
1: What's been happening over summer in the pre-season? What do you get up to?
2: I look after all my kids. So
1: You're a full-time dad duty.
2: I'm a full-time dad duty, yes. And I...
3: Jace, this is going to throw you. How many kids do you have under your roof?
2: I have five of my own and three other teenagers that we look after, so eight kids.
1: That's amazing.
0: Oh, I'm not going to bitch about my three anymore.
3: And how's the grocery shop?
2: It's hectic. Well, I'm a Coles ambassador, so I do go and shop at Coles and...
0: You have to be an ambassador. You'd live there.
2: Yeah, I do.
1: No vouchers, but we're
2: at Coles every single day, basically.
0: Mate, they must just.
2: I've got to try hide food. I've got to put locks because they just eat because it's there.
1: Seriously.
0: You need a lock on the pantry.
1: What ages are the kids?
2: Well, my youngest, Sonny, is five. Twin girls, Alice and Maggie, are seven. Billy is 10. Louie's 13. And then the three that we look after is 17, 17 and 18.
0: Oh, they wouldn't eat much.
1: Uh-huh. That's a lot of hungry kids.
2: Yeah, especially the big ones. They eat a lot.
1: Do they play
2: footy, they're playing at Oakley Chargers.
1: Right.
2: And then they go to Caulfield Grammar as well, which is a big sporting school. So they have to eat.
1: And then they live with you.
2: Yes.
1: Wow, that's an amazing thing that you're doing.
2: Well, it's like the way we've grown up. Like it's, in big families, big community, inner city life. So these kids,
3: you've got half a footy team.
2: Yeah, we do.
0: Eddie, do you drive a van?
2: Okay. No, we had a Kia Carnival, but we sold that. But we've got a couple of tyres.
0: Right.
1: And do they help out? Do they all pull their weight at home?
2: No. Yeah, they do. Well, they're like babysitters. The older ones who look after the kids, and so they one of the older ones has his license, and so he can take the kids and drop them off at school. It's full on though.
1: I bet there must be some days when you're like, can I just have some peace and.
3: Well, your escape's the MCG, and tonight it's the Blues up against the Tigers.
1: The Mighty Tigers.
3: Yes. Now, it's been a big week for the Blue Baggers for a number of reasons. Let's start with last week and a bit of a sorry old game against the Swannies, wasn't it? I mean, are they ready to rebound?
2: I think so. And, we speak about last week. If it was any other side, it would be the same.
3: Yeah.
2: It's hard to go to Sydney and play against the Sydney Swans, especially when they're healthy. And so... Yeah. 8 minutes into the third, Sydney Swans just went bang, kicked 12 goals in the third quarter and six in the last.
3: It's not ideal, is it? 12
2: it's not ideal.
3: Am I allowed to ask you whether you're on Team Sam Doherty or on Team Dan Gorringe or on Team Carlton? What the hell's going on down there?
2: Well, I am on Team Carlton. I've always supported Carlton. And Doc, just hearing those comments, he's passionate about the club.
0: Is this the comments?
3: Dan Gorringe played the voice note from Doc.
0: Yep.
3: They're best mates, by the way, on his podcast. And he didn't have a huge amount of compliments to
1: Was he supposed to
3: deliver.
1: Play
0: that? Well, apparently not.
3: I don't think we got to the bottom of it.
2: Well, they're best friends, and hopefully you would think that there would be some sort of communication because your best friend won't throw you under the bus.
3: No.
2: But Doc's, like, he's passionate. He loves the Carlton Football Club.
0: Can I ask a question? Do we think he would have done it on purpose knowing Dan would have played it?
1: I think that's the point that they're making.
2: Mm-hmm. Yeah, okay. But Doc said what every other Carlton supporters
3: thinking.
2: Wanted
3: to
2: say,
3: but
2: they've, really haven't got that voice to say it.
0: So you think he did it on purpose?
2: No. Knowing Doc, I don't think he would have done it on purpose. I think he's just... frustrated in the way they're playing.
3: Inventing. Do you know what they need, Eddie? They need a win. They just need a win.
1: Well, could they not do it this week against my Mighty Tigers? Because we also need a win. You're a Carlton guy. Have you got any insight of what's happening down at Punt Road?
2: It's round one for Richmond. And if Richmond lose, it's okay. They're young. They're building. If Carlton lose,
0: that
2: season's over for Carlton if they lose tonight. Richmond's got nothing to lose.
3: Yeah. Right. Hey, Eddie, I know you do a lot of work in the community, mate. Well done. You're an absolute legend.
2: No, thank you. It's, the stuff that I do now was just for the next generation of kids, I guess. I knew how hard it was for me to achieve and play in the AFL, and that was my goal, but the lot of barriers that I had to face. Mm. But now I have my own foundation. It's really given the next generation of Indigenous kids the opportunity to succeed, not just in sport, but in life. Like, education is the key.
0: That work gets him out of the house. He's got 40 kids at home in the house.
2: I'm a stay-at-home dad, to be honest. Like, no, I do. The kids drop off. My wife, she goes to work.
0: Good on you, mate.
2: She works in the morning, comes home. I pick up the kids. I drop them off. I spend time with them, and you know.
0: Do you ever threaten them if they don't behave? Are you going to sit them down and make them watch highlights of your career?
2: They watch it anyway. Yeah. What's on? It's on when they get home.
3: It'll be a long highlights reel.
0: Huh? Eddie Betts joining us on the air for every match of every round of the 2026 Toyota AFL Premiership season, live and on demand in 4K with no ad breaks during play. Go to Fox Footy. It's available on KO Sports. Eddie, we love you. Thanks for coming in, mate.
1: Eddie.
2: Thanks, guys.
4: Jace, Lauren and Clint.
5: Jace, Lauren and Clint.
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4: Nathan, Matt and Sean. 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

0: Stanaway's fad.
1: Is it fad?
0: Or fab?
2: I feel fabulous.
3: Yes, it's time. Favourite segment.
4: Premier segment.
3: Only I say it.
4: Yep.
3: But believe it.
4: It's got zero pickup, that little slogan you got going there.
3: I know. I'm here to tell you what you should be buying, what you should be trying, what you should be eating, what you should be drinking. It's all about fads that are fab.
4: What the cool kids are talking about.
3: So
5: it's stuff you've seen on the gram or on the top.
3: Yeah. I get sucked into buying things all the time. Mm. My latest purchase.
4: Have you been influenced?
3: I've been influenced, but geez. Every night I use it.
4: Are you happy with the purchase?
3: Yeah,
4: well, that's good.
3: You got to get sort of half nude.
4: Oh.
5: Whoa.
3: And I'm encouraging either or both of you to do that this morning and trial it.
5: Something you do in the privacy of your own home?
3: Yeah, you do, but there's nothing wrong with doing it in the privacy of our radio studio here in South Melbourne.
4: Okay, well, we will decide whether it is fab or a fad.
5: Would you share this item with a partner?
3: No, it's a single job.
4: Okay.
3: Basically, it helps you sleep. A deeper sleep, it helps relax the muscles.
4: Oh, I like the sound of this already.
5: Yeah. We're trying gummies.
3: It's called a Shakti mat.
5: Oh, God.
3: The idea hails from India. Basically, it's got a few thousand spikes.
4: Yeah. Oh, I've seen these.
3: And 20 minutes is all it takes to boost circulation.
5: I've tried
3: and release muscle tension before bed.
5: It's making you slow your speech.
3: Now, try it.
4: Can you do it with a t-shirt?
3: Not advisable.
5: I just dropped the mat and I put my hand out to catch it.
3: How spiky is it,
4: That was way too dramatic.
3: Now, I encourage you. Now, Jace, you are quite tense. You're quite a tense man.
4: It's quite sharp. Yep.
3: Now, I encourage you, for the benefit of fab or fad, to lie on the Shakti mat and see how relaxed you become. Now, you've got to take your hoodie and your t-shirt off, all right?
5: This is actually painful.
3: No, well, it's like a real kumbaya moment.
4: It's painful watching you take your shirt off too.
5: I thought you were bringing some sort of hair removal thing.
4: No. That's more painful, trust me.
5: No, I was going to be like, oh, we're shaving me down.
3: Now, this helps wind you down. It's actually going wild. A relief from aches and pains.
4: So you just use your upper back.
3: Because lying on the spikes triggers your brain's natural pain response. You ready? Here we go.
5: It's quite like...
4: Oh, my God. Is he going face first?
3: So you've got to basically...
4: He's gonna you don't lie on your belly.
5: Oh, don't lie on
3: my
5: belly.
3: No, back.
5: Oh, mate, this is going to hurt.
4: Belly up.
5: Now, question. This is like bed of nails, right?
3: Yeah, bed of nails. Right. But it's so nice.
5: No, but with bed of nails, you have to lie on it perfectly
4: evenly,
5: at the same time.
3: Yeah. Nice and even.
4: Just jump on it.
3: So the bum has to sit just below the mat and you just lie... From there. Here he goes. He's got his shirt off.
4: He's got zero pain threshold as well.
5: Come on. I don't have a
4: Do you lie on this every night, Clint?
3: Every night.
4: And how have you been sleeping, Dale? Okay.
5: Okay, I'm going down. Go. I'm going down.
3: And you must stay. You must stay on it.
5: Oh.
4: Okay.
5: Oh, God.
3: Go on.
4: Does it feel good?
3: Down.
5: No, hang on.
3: He's got to go down. Go.
4: Down, boy.
5: I can feel the pain.
3: Come on.
5: Oh, I'm down.
3: All the way.
4: Is he down flat?
5: Oh, I can't get up.
4: How is it?
5: It's so painful. Lauren, it's not nice.
4: Relax.
3: You can't
4: breathe into it.
5: Breathe. Do I look relaxed?
4: In through the nose, Jace.
3: This is like...
4: Out through the mouth.
5: Clint, you got to get me up.
4: No,
3: you must stay. Stay for a bit longer.
5: Don't make me laugh. When you make me laugh, it stabs in the back.
3: This is like an Indian tradition.
5: I don't like...
3: And it's meant to resolve all your aches, your pains, your tension.
4: Working?
3: Oh, has it what?
5: I'm not a big
3: Lauren.
5: Fan of Indian food.
4: No, you don't eat it, darling. Just lie there. You know, you've got to be quiet.
3: He's
4: for
3: actually embracing
4: minutes.
3: It. How Jason? Does it feel?
5: It hurts. Like there's nothing relaxing about
3: Wait,
5: it.
3: Nothing you know relaxing. What? It hurts a little bit when you get up off it as well.
4: He's a bit stiff, so just lie there and breathe into it.
3: Give us a look at your back. Oh yeah, it's a bit red. Anyway, so can you see how that would calm the senses? And it's called a Shakti mat.
1: It's a fab.
6: It's a fab. It's a fab.
4: I think it's fab.
3: Just because you don't like it.
4: I think it's fab.
3: Do you want to have a go?
4: No, thanks. I've got it tonight. I'll take it home.
3: Do you want to?
4: Need to be disinfect after Jake lays dirty, hairy back on it.
5: That is not relaxing.
3: Yeah, it is.
4: But you were too stiff. You've really got to lean into it.
5: Lauren, it's a bit of pain.
7: Jace, Lauren and Clint.
8: Jace.

0: There's been a big name star in court, and I speak of Katy Perry. Not one Katy Perry. Not one Katy Perry, but two Katy Perrys have been roaring their way in the High Court of Australia. Now, this story has been going since 2009. Clint, you do the maths. How many years is that?
1: That's a lot of years. That's 6, 17.
0: 6, 17?
2: What?
1: Hang on, what is it? 09. No, sorry, 7.
0: 17. 17. 17 years this has been going on.
1: You threw me. See, I was right the first time.
2: Right.
0: So it began in 2009. Yep. In 2019, this ended up in the federal court between pop star Katy Perry and Australian fashion designer Katy Perry.
1: So the difference is that Katy Perry, the designer, is an IE, Katy IE?
0: Yes, but Katy Perry, Katy.
2: And she's based in Melbourne?
0: Yep.
2: Is she? Yeah, right.
0: Yeah, fashion designer. Katy Perry, the singer, Katy Perry, doesn't like being called Katy Perry. Katy Perry, the singer, had been trying to stop Katy Perry, the fashion label, because it was her name.
1: Oh, Katy. Now,
2: Katy Perry was here first. Melbourne's
0: Get off our Katy. Well, the Australian fashion designer, Katy Perry, has triumphed pop star Katy Perry in the High Court. And oh boy, do a current affair love it.
3: Thank goodness you didn't give up.
4: Thank goodness I didn't give up. Yeah. And that's right. And I dusted myself off, got back up again.
1: Get it, Katy IE.
0: It's just Katy Perry now. She won.
1: She won.
0: The Katy Perry fashion label lives on, guys.
2: Yeah, that's like...
0: I don't know what a current affair are going to talk about because they've been talking about this for 17 years.
2: Well, maybe they'll go back to oldies at the sex shop.
1: I've just pulled up the website, Katy IE Perry. She's got a big banner which says, "The outcome is in, a message from Katy Perry with Australian...

0: Yeah,
1: and she's celebrating with a sale, and I thought you might be able to buy some of their garments, Lauren.
0: They've got bamboo cotton t-shirts.
1: She's got a matching bamboo set, easy to wear, easy to style, designed to be worn together.
2: Does
1: or
2: bamboo
1: style your way.
0: Do you think
2: breathe?
1: She should do a t-shirt.
0: Breathable.
2: Should I be?
0: Oh, bamboo.
2: Is it the most
0: bamboo cotton? Have you ever had bamboo cotton sheets?
2: No.
0: Hot. Now, Katy Perry doesn't make those, but wowee, this.
2: Should I start wearing bamboo?
1: Bamboo set.
0: Oh, get him a bloke's bamboo. Oh,
1: effortless style, everyday comfort, buttery soft bamboo tee and shorts made for every Aussie bloke.
0: Can you order some for Jace?
2: Yeah. I'm going to wear a bamboo set.
0: Well, we've got to support small business, so everyone get on the Katy Perry IE website.
2: It's not flammable or anything, is it?
0: No.
2: Right, okay.
0: It's beautiful bamboo cotton.
2: I'll tell you what, that's like real life, the castle, David V. Goliath.
0: Yeah, Dave versus Goliath.
1: So your set's going to cost you $258.
0: That's quite a lot, isn't it?
2: I'll chop some bamboo down the forest and make my own. Thank you.
1: Jeez. Katy Perry album on Spotify.
0: Power to the little guys. Well done, Katy Perry.
2: Which one?
0: 17 years old. Both.
3: This is Jace, Lauren and Clint.
0: Turn it up.
4: 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Yeah.
3: 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Olivia Rodrigo's new album, You Seem Pretty Sad for a Girl So In Love, is out now and available everywhere.
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0: Hey, tell you what's cooked, what the kids went through with NAPLAN. We were talking about it yesterday, saying, you know, some kids have anxiety going into it.
1: Anxiety. Can I just, on a very serious note, did your kids have, were they worried about it, nervous about it?
0: Yeah, they were a little. You know,
1: about what? About
0: well, I don't think any kid loves going to a test.
1: Yeah.
2: So this, they don't get their scores, do they?
0: No, it's judging the school.
2: Yeah, so it's
1: a ranking for the school.
2: Isn't it like to balance out where the expectation curve, of what kids should know? Yeah. So then when they go into exams and tests, they're like, well, this is the average.
0: Remember I was saying yesterday that I reckon the school gets personal results.
2: They don't. So stop saying that.
0: You never know.
2: No, they don't.
0: They might have someone on the inside.
2: Don't, you're freaking the kids out again.
0: The kids are fine. The kids are fine.
2: You're the one that said the kids are freaked out.
1: If they weren't nervous, they are now.
0: So
1: Uncle Jace has just spoiled it.
0: Yesterday, technical dramas halfway through the test, or a little bit more than halfway, the site crashed.
2: Now, online. It's not on paper.
0: Well, for year three kids, they do it on paper, so it didn't affect them.
1: Oh, good.
2: Right.
0: Yeah, year
1: so
0: three.
1: They should.
0: It was the writing exam. Year threes didn't have to worry about it because they did it on paper. Also, all the kids in Western Australia, because the time difference hadn't started yet, so it didn't affect them.
2: Right.
0: However,
1: I'd give them a pen and paper. Like, come on.
0: I know.
1: We had to do it in our day.
0: Mm. Well, we had stone and chisel.
1: Yeah.
0: But it did affect the years 5, 7, and 9.
2: So how far in did they get before it crashed?
0: I'll let my 12-year-old tell you.
1: Okay. Because
0: he has just started high school.
1: Is that Ellie Langdon
0: today?
1: It's a special sit down.
0: Current affair.
2: You caught up with him.
1: Is this an exclusive?
2: Caught up with my son.
0: I vox popped him as he left his mate's house.
2: Mm-hmm.
1: Oh, okay.
0: What's funny though is because he was talking about the writing exam, the way he tells me about it is in story form.
1: Mm-hmm.
0: Take a listen.
3: Felix, how was NAPLAN?
4: Probably the worst thing ever.
3: Talk me through it.
4: So, I'm almost done. A couple words off. The sentence was about to be closed by the full stop until a shortage came. It said, wait for a little bit because of the connection that was down. I waited and I waited. I got back onto the tab. Then I hear dun, dun, dun. The announcement came and it said, year sevens. If you are doing NAPLAN right now and your network is not working, then this is totally normal. We are going to pause the test and wait until this is done.
3: Who are you blaming?
4: NAPLAN. Don't like it. Never liked it. Don't believe in it. We already get enough testing and exams. Stop treating us like monkeys.
2: Oh.
1: He's very
0: animated.
1: He's very articulate.
0: Yeah.
2: It's a great story.
0: I don't know.
2: So then what happened?
0: So that's it. They sat there waiting for like 15 minutes and didn't come back online. So they're like, all right, everyone, pack it up. We'll call it a day.
2: Go to lunch.
0: So today, they go back in.
2: Oh, they do it again. Is it the same questions?
0: Well, from my understanding, because it's the writing one today, surely the kids should be able to log in. Because he said most of his friends were pretty much right at the end of the story.
2: Mm, no, start again, kids. Write another story. Is that what they're being told?
0: Well, no. You'd
1: just regurg the old one, wouldn't you?
0: Yeah, absolutely. Oh, totally.
2: Hopefully the question, well, it depends. If it's a different question, if it was write a What's story more? About your fairy godmother and then today is write a story and pretend you're an Olympic rower.
0: Oh, yeah, that's
2: different
0: story.
1: Jeez, you creative brain, haven't you?
0: All of a sudden the rower's got wings.
2: Every single one of my stories at school ended with, and then I woke up and realised it was all a dream.
0: Oh, yeah, the classic
2: Every
0: dream.
2: Every single one.
0: Good luck.
2: Did not do well at English.
0: Deja vu, but good luck to the kids taking on NAPLAN today.
2: Oh, you don't need luck. Just go and do it. It's
0: exactly.
2: Fine. You don't get your results.
0: Remember, if you fail,
2: what's it called when? Is it multiple
0: radio.
2: Choice? What's it called where you do the dummy vote?
0: Yeah, multiple choice.
2: You don't get your results.
1: It's always, isn't it always B?
2: C. Or, it's always C.
0: Back a letter. It's always C. Always. Yeah, back a letter.
1: Then
0: don't
1: you get
2: the majority.
1: A percentage
0: yes,
1: of
0: yeah.
1: The, yeah.
0: If you start going B, C, A, like.
2: No, I think the majority C.
1: Yeah. I once copied. Oh, no.
0: What's that?
1: No.
0: We got time.
1: I once copied a test, but I didn't realise. Like, he was sitting to my right, and I could sort of tell which letter he was doing. Like, it looked like A.
0: Yeah.
1: Looked like, but then I realised that they'd distributed different tests to different, like there were two tests.
2: For that very reason, for cheaters like you. Did you get 0?
1: Oh, close to 0.
0: But he got A+. He was flying.
5: Jace, Lauren and Clint.
6: Jace, Lauren and Clint.
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0: Nova.
1: Sean Romanis has just taken his jumper off. What is this shirt?
2: Well, first of all, Natalie didn't like my jacket this morning.
1: Well, it's rags. It's wow. Torn.
2: It's rags. So it's fashionable.
3: Rip that off.
1: Doesn't appear to be a Rip Curl logo on it, so you haven't got it for free. What's happening? What is happening?
2: I like it.
1: We all like it. That's why we're so surprised. What's going on?
2: Really
1: I don't know what's happening here.
2: He's
1: going to
2: come
1: sure
2: in with
1: like
2: straightened
1: it.
2: Hair tomorrow. Nathan,
0: Matt and Sean. Keep it on Nova 937. 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
1: 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Freeway southbound moving well. Kwinana Freeway northbound. Some cars hopping on at Thomas Road. A little bit of movement in Kwinana Beach, Paterson Road northbound at Mandurah Road. Also Thomas Road westbound at Rockingham Road. And further up, a few cars Rockingham Road near Anchortel Road in Naval Base 2. 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T's and C's apply. Down to 9 overnight with light winds. Tomorrow sunny and a top of 21. And right now it's 12 degrees on Nova 937.
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3: Good morning, Susie Thompson with you. A woman charged with the murder of her four-year-old son on the New South Wales Central Coast has been refused bail. Officers found the body of the child at a unit in Wyong on Saturday evening after the 32-year-old woman turned herself into police. She's been charged with domestic violence-related murder. The family of a 27-year-old footballer is by his side in hospital where he's receiving end-of-life care. Nathan Fitzgerald clashed heads with a teammate from the Epping Football Club in Melbourne's north during a tackle in a reserves match. The club's confirmed his condition has deteriorated since he was rushed to hospital in a critical condition on Saturday. The Prime Minister's touched down in Fiji to sign a long-awaited defence agreement. The deal will entrench Australia as Fiji's defence partner of choice. Anthony Albanese used an address to the party faithful in Sydney before heading to Fiji to defend his government's changes to negative gearing and capital gains tax.
4: For the first time in a generation, first home buyers are getting a fair crack. This is what delivering real change looks like.
3: And the skies above Washington have exploded in light with a record-breaking fireworks display to mark America's 250th birthday. More than 860,000 fireworks were launched to wrap up 4th of July celebrations following a speech by US President Donald Trump. His address was delayed by about 2 hours after storms prompted the evacuation of the National Mall. Nova Sport is next.
0: Nova Sport.
3: Australia is the T20 Women's Cricket World Champions following a 7-wicket win over England in the final. Beth Mooney, player of the match, making 64 runs. The Blues have arrived in Brisbane ahead of the State of Origin decider at Suncorp Stadium. Ethan Strange will have to get through a full training session today if he's to play on Wednesday night.

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1: Sean Ramatis has just taken his jumper off. 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
2: Well, first of all, Natalie didn't like my jacket this morning.
1: Well, it's rags. It's torn.
2: It's rags. It's rags. So it's fashionable.
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1: 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What's happening? What is happening?
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1: We all like it. That's why we're so surprised. What's going on?
3: Straightened hair tomorrow.
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2: 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There was a breakdown in East Perth. Graham Farmer Freeway westbound before East Parade. That's cleared. Freeway southbound building at the Warren Road merge. Quinana Freeway northbound at Mortimer Road. Then Thomas Road, then Angusville Road as well. And Tonkin Highway, so southbound near Morley Drive as well. Anything else, call 9489 1777. The census is coming this August. 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Shower 2 today, heading for a top of 20. And right now it is 12 degrees on Nova 937.
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3: Good morning, Kerry Turner with you. The family of a 27-year-old Victorian footballer is by his side in hospital where he's receiving end-of-life care. Nathan Fitzgerald hit heads with a teammate during a tackle in a reserves match on Saturday. He was rushed to hospital in a critical condition. A New South Wales woman's waking up behind bars this morning after she was charged with the murder of her 4-year-old son. The boy's body was found when police did a welfare check. Detectives say the crime scene was extremely confronting. Another bird's been found dead on Sydney's northern beaches, with biosecurity officials now waiting for lab results. The first case of H5N1 bird flu was confirmed in New South Wales yesterday. It is the sixth confirmed case in Australia. Anthony Albanese's arrived in Fiji, where he's expected to sign a security agreement to try and counter China's influence in the region. The PM will later travel to the Solomon Islands. And more details are starting to emerge following Taylor Swift and Travis Kelce's wedding at the weekend. Apparently, she walked down the aisle to an instrumental version of her own song, Love Story. Nova Sport is next.
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3: It was a 21-point win to Port Adelaide over North Melbourne last night. Earlier, St Kilda made light work of Essendon, winning by 67 points. Novak Djokovic has made Wimbledon history, passing Roger Federer's record of 106 match wins at the Grass Court Grand Slam. And the celebrations continue for this year's Super Netball champions, the Adelaide Thunderbirds. And you're up to date on Nova.
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8: Oh, we're back. Another Monday. Hello, 6 o'clockers. The 6th of July. Matt Baisley, Mel Tresina. Morning, Mel.
9: Good morning. What a massive weekend it was, Matt Baisley.
8: Oh, are you talking about all the sport that's rolling around, or are you talking about Swifty mania?
9: I'm talking about all of it. Like, there was just so much happening. It was amazing. Soccer and football and... what game? You played at the rugby. I mean, you didn't play. You emceed the rugby.
8: Yeah. I always say we when I'm like, we've got a game tonight. It's like, well, I'm not part of the team. I'm just happened to be on the microphone doing the ground announcing. But yeah, it was
9: Australia versus
8: Ireland.
9: Who won?
8: The better team lost. The Irish had a win. But you know what? As much as I want the Aussies to get up every time, geez, the Irish fans are great.
9: Yeah.
8: Singing along to Zombie by the Cranberries at the end of the game, the Irish crowd, they were just up and about. It was the best. It was the absolute best.
9: Why were they singing to that?
8: That was the song that was pumping out through the speakers. So they all sing along. And the Cranberries are an Irish band. So
9: yeah,
8: that's their thing. That's their jam.
9: So it's like, come on, Eileen. I feel like that would have been. Is that Irish? Oh no, I should have fact checked myself before I said that. Matt, do you know the answer?
8: No, I don't know. Dexy's Midnight Runners is the name of the band.
9: That feels Irish.
8: Let's just go with it. Let's just go with it.
9: I think producers are finding out for us.
8: Furiously typing. look, we've got a big show lined up for you today. We are going to be getting the inside scoop from New York about what went down at the Swift / Kelce wedding. Also,
9: TNT, just Matt. Wait, what was it? Just and T married.
8: Yeah, just and T married. I didn't like it. I didn't like that billboard that they put up. It was like, it looked like they were skimping. They couldn't pay for the extra letter, but there was a lot to unpack.
9: What was the extra letter though?
8: Well, they used one of the T for Taylor.
9: Yeah.
8: From the T from Just.
9: Yeah.
8: And it was
9: I think that was meant to be smart. It wasn't meant to be because they can't afford it.
8: They spent all their money on the castle.
9: Frontman Kevin Rowlands is second generation Irish. She shoots, she scores.
8: All right, that'll do us. That'll do me. If that's what you're claiming, that's unbelievable. Before 6:30, we got a $250 milk run voucher for you. We'll get into Mel's click hole next. This is new stuff though on Nova for Dave Thames. It's Rain Dance. Fresh hits. 8 minutes after six. Mel and Maddie, morning.
10: Let's get the party started. See you at the bar, you was hardly talking. That's when I knew that your heart was scarring. Friends to lovers need a part to star in. Like, wait, babe, let me

0: Dave, Thames, Rain Dance, you're a Nova, Mel and Matty for your Monday morning, and from a fresh hit to Mel, come on, Eileen.
1: I love this song.
0: As we found out, the front man, Kevin Rowlands, is second generation Irish this morning. Take that to a trivia night.
1: If I was a wrestler, this would be my entrance song.
0: Really?
1: Nah, probably not.
0: All right, let's get into your click hole. Mel's click hole. Mel's click hole. Click
1: hole. Mel's click hole. Click hole. We're going to have a look at what's been trending in the last 24 hours on Google, and I'm just going to obviously, we're going to X out on the Socceroos chat and the Taylor chat because we've got a lot of that coming up. So we're going to talk about some great sporting news for us Aussies with the Women's T20 World Cup, England versus Australia, where Australia has clinched their seventh title with a comprehensive 7-wicket victory at Lords. Well done, the Aussies.
0: I reckon they are quite potentially the best national team we've had ever, this women's cricket team, the Australian women's cricket team. Like Elise Perry, GOAT status. You got Phoebe Litchfield, who is a superstar. Ash Gardner, not from the newsroom. Ash Gardner, an absolute weapon. Like, this team is one of the GOATs, I reckon.
1: Well done. So proud. Also trending, there's a lot of Wimbledon stuff happening at the moment. So Aryna Sabalenka is trending.
0: Yeah.
1: Because Naomi Osaka has stunned the world number one, Aryna Sabalenka, in a brilliant performance to reach the Wimbledon quarterfinals for the first time. So this is Sabalenka's earliest exit at a Grand Slam since the 2022 French Open.
0: Yeah, huge.
1: I kind of love, like, her attitude.
0: Yeah,
1: Aryna Sabalenka.
0: It goes both ways. She's a love-hate kind of person. Like, yeah. There's a lot of people that are like, well, who's she going to blame now for this loss? Because she has been known to be quite far and go, well, rather than giving her opponent credit, she does blame rather than going, I was beaten by a better person.
1: Yeah, okay, gotcha.
0: There's a bit of that. But I do. She's up and about. She's,
1: yeah. Novak Djokovic is also trending because he's won against Roman Safelin. Did I say that right?
0: No, I don't know Roman.
1: You don't know Roman?
0: No, I don't know Roman.
1: All right, great. Well, let's just pretend I said it right.
0: Okay.
1: And he's won against him, so he has basically claimed the all-time record for most men's singles match won at Wimbledon.
0: Huge.
1: And he's matched Roger Federer's record with his third round victory on Friday.
0: It's okay. It's all right.
1: Okay. Yeah. Great. Gold Coast Marathon. You'd be across this, wouldn't you,
0: yeah,
1: Matt?
0: I had some mates
1: up
0: there.
1: Marathons.
0: Yeah, I had some mates running it over the weekend. It was great weather.
1: Yeah, I mean, gosh, it looked beautiful. Mm. Gold Coast. Oh, my gosh. I hope I'm pronouncing his name correctly. Haftu Strinsos has broke the Australian marathon record and become the first Australian man to win the Gold Coast Marathon in 20 years.
0: How fast
1: in a
0: do
1: remarkable
0: you do it?
1: Run in crisp, sunny conditions. Don't ask follow-up questions. Oh, wait, no, he's got it. Yeah. 2 hours, 7 minutes and 33 seconds.
0: That is wild. That is so fast to run 42.2 kilometres. Like, that's...
1: Yeah?
0: Like, imagine... I reckon that's like us sprinting. That's like us sprinting for like 2 hours nonstop. It's almost like 3 minute 40 splits, something like that. Somewhere like so per kilometre, every kilometre he ran only took him about 3 minutes something to run. Like, that
1: wow.
0: is wild.
1: Yeah, okay. That's a lot. So if I was a vehicle, what speed would I be travelling per kilometre?
0: Now, you always say, mate, don't ask any follow-up questions. That is an absolute...
1: Now you know how it feels.
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4: 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Quinana Freeway North by busy at Mortimer Road. Again, Thomas Road, then Anketell Road, and not too bad on the Graham Farmer Freeway or in the Northbridge Tunnel. Busy in Quinana Beach, Patterson Road, northbound at Mandurah Road, and further up Rockingham Road, northbound near Anketell Road as well. And look out for the new permanent ramp location change. The new Mitchell Freeway northbound exit to Caranup Road is open. The new exit is approximately 500 metres south of its previous location, so prepare to exit early near Stevenson Avenue to use the new Caranup Road exit. Anything else, call 9489177. 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
7: 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Steal My Girl. Did you see any One Directioners at Taylor Swift's and Travis Kelce's wedding?
6: Harry was invited, but he was too busy performing. 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

0: 1D, See My Girl here on Nova. 6:24 is the time for Monday, the 6th of July. Coming up just before 7 o'clock, Mel and I could be sending you off to Florida to see Olivia Rodrigo, but right now we're doing this.
1: Let's find out who we're playing for this morning, Matt. Good morning, Sam.
2: G'day, how you going, guys?
1: Very well. How was your weekend?
2: Yeah, it was pretty amazing. How about you?
0: Amazing.
1: Yeah, now I'm keen, Sam. What made it so amazing?
2: It's just the World Cup. I'm following the World Cup and some unexpected results. I'm stoked.
1: Oh, which sorry, take a breath, Mel. Which results are you stoked about?
2: The Argentinian game. That was a crazy game.
0: Oh, can I just say, so that was up against Cabo Verde, and my father-in-law is an Argentinian supporter, and I was messaging him throughout it. I was like, are you okay? Because it was back and forth. Cabo Verde scored the first goal. It ended up being 3-2 in extra time, and I was messaging him. I was going, how's your heart rate, Abuelo? Because that's Spanish for grandfather.
2: Mate,
0: your heart
2: that goalkeeper is crazy.
0: Amazing, wasn't it? He's like, I can't talk, Matty. I can't talk right now. My heart is pounding too much. I cannot talk to you.
1: Because if Australia had a won, we would have been playing the winner of that game, right? So we would have been against Argentina.
0: Yeah.
1: That would have been
2: a
1: great
2: game. Very unfortunate they changed the goalie last minute.
0: We've got some thoughts on that we might get to in just a sec, Sam. But who's playing for you today? Is it me or Mel?
2: Maddie.
0: Okay, mate, beautiful. All right, let's find out who's playing with you, Mel.
1: Jodie, good morning.
3: Good morning. Happy Monday.
1: Happy Monday. I heard you had a busy weekend.
3: I also watched the game, but I also built a garden shed over the weekend. So
1: you built a garden shed?
3: Oh, yeah. It's hard work. Try it. Don't try it. Pay someone to do it.
1: Good advice. Thank you, Jodie.
0: All right.
1: I'm playing for you today, so good luck.
3: Oh, go the girls.
1: The girls.
0: Sisters doing it for themselves, up for grabs. A $250 milk run voucher. Let's bring in producer Ollie. Far too good looking at this time of the morning. You spin the wheel for us, Ollie, and find out what we're playing.
4: Ooh. We are going to be playing Year of the Song this morning, guys. I think you did it last week, but today's theme is winter track. So anyone up early at the moment would know how hard it is to get out of bed at the moment. It's pretty cold. So we've got a couple of winter tracks for you to guess. So I'm going to play a hook of the song. Mel and Maddie, you guys need to guess which year it came out. The closest gets the point. Best of three, first to two. Are we ready?
1: Yes, let's go. Do it.

0: before I was born or when I was too young.
1: Give yourself a rap. You're kidding yourself. Okay.
0: What do you mean?
1: There is no... Anyway, I don't wanna, I want to win, but there's no chance this came out before you were born.
0: Well, I've locked in an answer, Ollie.
1: Okay.
2: Yep.
1: I'm in.
2: What have we got? Ooh. Ooh, okay. Mel's gone for 1991. Maddie's gone for 1990. He's on the money. It's 1990.
1: Oh, yes.
2: Okay. One to Matt. All right. Song
0: Someone
2: number
0: was
2: two.
0: Was a big Vanilla Ice fan.
1: Yeah. He did a song for the Teenage Mutant Ninja Turtles 2 movie as well,
2: You were Baker as well, Vanilla Slice.
1: Oh, thanks. Good work, girl.
2: All right. Song number two. TikTok. I think it's got over a billion streams on Spotify, this song.
0: What's it called?
2: The Neighborhood Sweater Weather.
0: Sweater Weather.
1: Big on. Is it bad to say I've never heard this song?
2: Never heard it?
1: No.
2: Maybe
0: I know what
2: maybe
0: it is.
2: That's showing your age
0: it.
2: A little bit.
1: Okay.
0: I wasn't
1: born when this song came out, guys. okay. Right. Oh, it must be it's new then. If it's a TikTok song, it has to be new then. Alright.
2: Okay.
1: I'll go on. 2020.
2: Mel's gone 2024. Maddie's gone 2020. It was 2013. So Matt's taken it.
1: Sam, you and me, brother. Congratulations, mate. $250 worth of Milk Run voucher coming your way. 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Perfect for sitting on the couch watching the World Cup, mate.
3: I'm stoked. Thank you, mate. Go Argentina.
1: Go Argentina. Vamos, vamos.
0: Don't do the accent, Matt.
1: I feel I've married into it. I think I'm okay. Am I?
0: No, you're okay.
1: Right. Jody, sorry, Jodes. Mel just wasn't on fire this morning for you.
0: Yeah, I'm sorry, Jody.
4: Oh, that's okay. It's all good.
0: Put me in the garden shed. Lock me up.
1: Have a great day, Jody.
0: Bye.
4: Bye.
1: No more chances for you to win before 7 o'clock. We could be sending you off to see Olivia Rodrigo in Florida.
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14: 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Mitchell Freeway southbound building at Burns Beach Road, then slow off and on Whitfords Avenue to Warwick Road. Quinana Freeway northbound at Mortimer Road, then Thomas Road to the Ancaster Road. Roe Highway slowing northbound at the Grandison Highway bypass. A few cars Tonkin Highway southbound at Banara Road, and in Quinana Beach, Patterson Road northbound at Mandra Road too. Anything else, call 9489-1777. 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Shower or two today, heading for a top of 20 degrees. And right now it's 12 degrees on Nova 937.
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17: Good morning, Kerry Turner with you. Hearings for the Royal Commission into Anti-Semitism will resume in Sydney today. Representatives from major tech companies, including Meta and Kickstreaming, are set to appear before the inquiry. The Victorian footballer is on life support after he suffered serious head injuries during a local game at the weekend. 27-year-old Nathan Fitzgerald hit his head during a tackle. Residents on North Queensland's coast are waiting to find out where suspected space debris found on their beach has come from. 6 objects have been removed from Forest Beach. The Australian Space Agency is investigating the nature of the debris and its origin. The Earth has moved along Victoria's southwest coast. A 3.8 magnitude earthquake struck near the Great Ocean Road between Apollo Bay and Port Campbell yesterday afternoon. The quake was felt near Ballarat, Geelong and Melbourne. And Prince Harry will not be joined by Meghan Markle and their 2 kids when he travels to the UK next week. There had been speculation the family of 4 would all head to London together, but a request for police protection was denied, and so Harry will travel alone. Nova Sport is next.
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17: Essendon has lost its 11th match in a row, this time going down to St Kilda by 67 points. In yesterday's other AFL match, Port Adelaide had a 21-point

0: win over North Melbourne. Australia's won the Women's T20 World Cup after defeating England by 7 wickets at Lord's. And Aussie Oscar Piastri has finished 11th at the British Grand Prix. And you're up to date on Nova.
1: Hi, I'm Georgie, one of Nova's unofficial art critics at the Art Gallery of Western Australia. As someone studying visual arts, visiting the West Australian Pulse 2026 at the gallery was genuinely inspiring. And while every artwork was different, they all made me look a little longer, think a little deeper, and see something I hadn't noticed before. The West Australian Pulse 2026 is on now until September 13. See it for yourself at Art Gallery WA.
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4: I reckon it's even more exclusive than Taylor Swift, Travis Kelce wedding, which happened in New York over the weekend. Coming up a little later on in the show, Mel, we're going to cross to one of your mates in New York who knows all.
5: Yes, Christina Cavalieri. She's a news reporter at E! And she will give us all of the inside scoop.
4: Beautiful. It's Mel and Maddie with you for your Monday morning. This is Sunny Federis. Think about us.

0: Fantastic weekend, Mel. Jeez, it was a rough old weekend for Australians in sport.
1: Oh, my goodness. It was so sad Saturday morning watching the Socceroos against Egypt.
0: Did you get up for it?
1: Yes, I did. Did you?
0: Yeah, I got. Well, listen, I was working Saturday night at the Wallabies versus Ireland game. So I said to my son, who is frothing for it, I said, mate, maybe just wake me up at halftime and I'll come out and watch it with you. And then he comes in at 4 o'clock going, I can't get SBS to work. So
1: I was up
0: from kickoff, which was great. I got around it. Yeah.
1: When I said I watched it, I got up to watch it, but I didn't get up at four. Because I've got this program that I use for the cheap seats that records all free-to-air TV. So Stefan and I got up at 7. And we watched it live checking our phones.
0: That's not getting up for it. I reckon I'd had about 3 breakfasts by that point.
1: Anyway, it was so... Yeah. The Socceroos played so well. And I was trying... I'm not a sport person, but I was trying really hard to use all the lingo and try and get it right. And I was saying to Stefan, I'm like, oh, in the first half, I'm like, oh, Egypt has a lot of possession. And Steph's like, mm-hmm, yeah. He's like, but it doesn't really mean anything because Australia is playing stronger. And I'm like, yeah, no, that's exactly what I was going to say. Yeah.
0: What else you got? What other football, soccer talker you got in you?
1: Just when it came to the penalty shootouts.
0: Mm, mm-hmm.
1: Yeah, I was just like, oh, why did they change the goalie?
0: Why did they change the goalie, Mel? Why did they take Beach off and put Ryan on? Why, Mel?
1: Well, I mean, Beach played an incredible game. Let's give him props where it's deserved.
0: Mm-hmm.
1: But my husband said that they brought out another goalie because he is, I think, I can't remember what he said. No, but then he'll be like, but then you told everyone that I said, and that's not true. Why do you think it happened?
0: Look, he must be a penalty shootout specialist.
1: I think that's what it was.
0: But I reckon you're hard done by. If you've been the goalkeeper, anyway, this is two people who have no skin in the game when it comes to football trying to review. But I think you've got to give Beach the chance to have a crack. That was my thing anyway.
1: Yeah. But then also, do you think Beach walks away going, well, I still look good?
0: Yeah, can't blame me.
1: Yeah, which is kind of nice.
0: I was sitting there with the drinks and the oranges. So it was a real deflating kind of feeling because we're all up and about for it and we all wanted them to do so well. Then we had to then go to my boys' soccer straight after it pretty much. Like we then had another breakfast because that's what they do. They just keep eating my lot. And then we went to Ziggy's soccer game and he plays under nines. And I kind of remove myself from the rest of the parents because so I don't get too yelly and too shouty. I just want to sit back, have my coffee, and so I stand away from everyone.
1: Okay, yeah. So you can yell on your own.
0: No, I just internalise it because if I'm by myself, then I'm easily identified. So that way, if I won't yell, if I'm standing by myself, if that makes complete sense.
1: Okay, I getcha.
0: Anyway, so one of the balls came out and I ran to get it, to kick it back into play. I'm just trying to help out while they were during mid-game. And so, I've been watching the World Cup. I was like, I am
1: Beach.
0: I can sail this straight back in for them to do the free kick. So it's rolling back and I've kicked it. And they're probably about 25 metres away from where the field was. And it's run back. And I've just given it a big bang, kicked it to kick it back onto the field for the kids. Sprayed it. It's come off the side of the shoe. And there was this probably 5-year-old kid running. I have... taken this kid out. Bang! Back of the head. Boom! Like a sniper. Bang! Down. The kid's down. Screams, tears, and I've just gone, oh my God, I have just murdered a child on the side of the field.
1: Was he wearing a Socceroos jersey?
0: You know what I did though? I went and checked and the parents came over, but then I went and changed jumpers. I couldn't be identified as that dad anymore. I went looking in the car to see if there was a different jumper. I was like, okay, I'm losing the hat, I'm losing the jumper. That never happened.
1: I'm donning a moustache now and a newspaper with holes. Cut out.
0: If it couldn't get any worse than the Socceroos, that just kept getting worse.
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4: Nova 937. There's debris for the moment in Greenwood Mitchell Freeway south at Awara Crow. There's a hose in the right lane, so be mindful on the approach and traffic is slow there. So Freeway southbound building at Burns Beach Road, then off and on Ocean Reef Road through to Warwick Crow. Quinana Freeway northbound Mortimer Road, then Thomas Road through to Rowley Road as well. Slow Row Highway northbound of the Greatestone Highway bypass in Hazelmere. A few cars out and about still in Quinana Beach, Patterson Road northbound at Nandra Road. Also Thomas Road westbound at Rockingham Road, and further up in Naval Base, Rockingham Road northbound at Anketell Road as well. Anything else, call 94891777. 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
9: Sure is. Coming up after seven, we're going to cross to the States. E! News, Christina Cavallari. She knows everything there is to know about the Taylor Swift, Travis Kelce wedding. We'll get the lowdown from her.
10: But right now on 13, 24, 10, let's get you in the running to go to Orlando, Florida to see Olivia Rodrigo. Flights, accommodation, spending money. She's one of the guests that wasn't invited to Taylor's wedding, mind you.

0: I knew it.
1: 13, 24, 10. We want to send you to see Olivia Rodrigo right now. Just before we do that, do you reckon the pressure on Travis Kelce's vows coming up against Taylor Swift, who is just like a lyrical genius? Like, he's just got to get up there and go, yeah, I love you.
2: I would have opted to go first.
1: Yeah, don't follow.
2: I read that they, both of their vows individually, went for approximately 20 minutes. I don't care who you are. Wrap it up.
1: What can you say? What are you doing in 20 minutes?
2: I think there's something that you should say to one another privately and then others that you should say in front of your guests.
1: Let's do this.
3: Get ready. Here we go for the ultimate escape. Nova is sending you and your bestie to Florida to see the one and only...
4: I'm Olivia Rodrigo.
3: Olivia Rodrigo.
2: I just want to say, Nova, if they do release the wedding video...
1: Yeah.
2: I will watch those vows on 2x speed. I'll get through both of them in 20 minutes.
1: Do you reckon his was like alliteration? Taylor, T is for time we've spent together. A is for always love you.
2: Oh, you're really good at this.
1: Y is for...
2: Is this what you did at yours? Bella, B is for be my wife.
1: E is for... let's just stick with that. Let's move on. Let's get you in the draw to go to Florida to see Olivia Rodrigo. Was she at the wedding, Mel? Was she at the wedding?
2: She was not. I don't know if she was invited, but she doesn't appear to have been there. Oh. Good morning, Sam.
1: Clear your throat, Sam. You're on the radio.
5: Good morning. I wish I was invited. That would be pleasant.
2: Oh, my gosh, I know. Do you already know what you would have worn?
5: I have no idea. Like,
2: yeah.
5: Probably jeans and a flanny.
2: Represent.
1: The Aussies have arrived.
2: Oh, Sam, I love it. We've got you in the running for Olivia Rodrigo in Florida.
5: Amazing. Thank you so much.
1: No worries.
2: Very welcome. Good morning, Luke.
6: Hello, how you doing?
2: Very well. You're up nice and early mowing, is that right?
6: Correct.
2: Oh, I love this. And are you a big O-Rod fan?
6: Well, my daughter is, and then I had to learn all the words to the album Guts for her so we could have a Friday night party, which was pretty cool.
1: Oh, that's what cute. A dad. What a dad.
6: And now she's got a new album out, so I guess I'm going to have to be learning more words.
2: Yeah, I think so, especially if you win the trip to Florida to see her.
6: Oh, that would be so good. She'd love that. She'd nearly die. She's got FND, so she's in and out of a wheelchair, so it'd be great for her.
2: Yeah, it would. It'd be such a great experience for the both of you. Good luck, okay?
6: Oh, thanks so much. Appreciate it.
2: Very welcome, Luke. And good morning, Nick.
7: Hey, guys. How are we going?
1: Morning, mate.
2: Very well. So you need to win this for your wife, is that right?
7: Yeah, that's right. That's right. She's a big Olivia Rodrigo fan. And I remember when Driver's License first came out and, you know, she was just blasting it, you know, in the living room all day, all night. So, yeah, her fan, her love for Olivia Rodrigo keeps going. So I need to win this, guys.
2: Oh, well, good luck, Nick. We got you in the running, okay? Hopefully you can take it home for your wife.
7: Thank you so much. Excited for it.
1: No dramas, buddy. Have a great day. More chances to win throughout the day here on Nova. Getting you to Olivia Rodrigo in Florida. The new album, You Seem Pretty for a Sad Girl, So In Love, is out now and available everywhere. Speaking of the Taylor Swift wedding, which we have been most of the morning, we are going to cross to the States when we come back. Get the latest from E! News' Christina Cavallari.
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28: 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The boom gates that were stuck down in Stratton 2J Road near Roe Highway, they've been restored, but traffic's still slow on the approach. Still debris in Greenwood, Mitchell Freeway South at Warwick Road with a hose in the right lanes. And Freeway South Vassar, Burns Beach Road, then Whitfords Avenue to Erindale. Freeway North and Mortimer Road to Rowley Road and Leach Highway to Cranford Avenue. Anything else, call 9489 177. 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
31: Good morning, Kerry Turner with you. A suburban footballer is on end-of-life care after a tragic incident during a match in Melbourne. 27-year-old Nathan Fitzgerald was rushed to hospital after a tackle went wrong on Saturday afternoon. He and a teammate clashed heads before he hit his head on a covered cricket pitch. A 32-year-old mother has been charged with murder following the death of her 4-year-old son in New South Wales. Police found the boy's body inside a home on the Central Coast following a welfare check. Authorities have described the crime scene as extremely confronting. AI is driving a surge in the number of Year 12 students cheating. Data shows the technology was behind more than 60% of cheating incidents in take-home assignments, which has forced many schools to turn to supervised in-class assessments instead. Liberal frontbencher Dan Tehan says forming a coalition with One Nation is not part of party discussions as the minor party's popularity continues to rise. For the third weekend in a row, less than half the properties up for auction around Australia actually sold. And Taylor Swift and Travis Kelce read their wedding vows from gold booklets. An insider says they spoke for about 20 minutes each. Nova Sport is next.
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31: In the AFL yesterday, Port Adelaide had a 21-point win over North Melbourne, while St Kilda thrashed Essendon by 67 points. Braden Maynard and Tuke Miller have avoided suspension for making contact with an umpire during a melee in Saturday's Collingwood Gold Coast match. They have been fined, though, and Australia's won the Women's T20 World Cup, beating England by 7 wickets in the final at Lord's. Beth Mooney named player of the match for her 64 off 49 balls. And you're up to date on Nova.
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5: Waking up another world champion team, the Australian women's cricket team, taking out the T20 World Cup. 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Mel Trusina.
6: Matt Baisley.
5: Did you put this on the sheet?
6: Oh, I didn't, but it feels like something I would. International Kissing Day today. Pucker up, Matt. Someone call in HR.
5: Like, you don't have to put it on the sheet. You could just ask. Like... Do you remember your first kiss? Do you remember your first kiss?
6: I think everyone remembers their first kiss. Because how can you not? I do remember it. It was in the cinemas. Because I'm a classy gal.
5: Classic.
6: We were watching, what was that? It was a movie with Owens. And I think there were the two detectives, but from the 70s.
5: Starsky and Hutch.
6: It was Starsky and Hutch. And it was horrible.
5: Owen Wilson,
6: the movie
5: Ben
6: and
5: Stiller.
6: The kiss.
5: Yeah.
6: No, I'm joking. What about you? Do you remember yours?
5: Oh, yeah. So memorable. All right, was it a school holiday soccer clinic? I reckon I was in like year six. And the girl, her name was Kristen, I remember it. And like she said, pull my finger. And then she did that. And then... And then I was like, I think I'm in love. And then a couple of days later, we were just knocking around and then she kissed me. And I was like, this is the best soccer clinic I've ever been to.
6: You were in grade six.
5: Yeah.
6: Really young.
5: You know.
6: Early bloomer.
5: Just, stud. I didn't want to say it, but hey, look, this hour we got $200 for you to spend at Strike Volley. I just made myself feel really uncomfortable. And next, though, wedding.
6: Matt,
5: it is the wedding, yeah.
6: Pull my finger.
5: Okay, I'm in love all over again. It is the wedding that everyone's talking about. Taylor Swift, Travis Kelce. Who was there? What was it like inside Madison Square Garden? Well, we'll find out, because next we're going to cross to Aussie reporter Christina Cavallari, who's working for E! News in the States, and she has everything you need to know straight after this.

0: your Monday morning. It's Mel and Maddie with you for Summer Breakfast on Nova. After 8 o'clock, we are going to wipe your credit card bills or whatever bill you've got that you want us to pay. It's Nova's Pay Your Bills. It's back this week. It is Mel and Maddie with you. We had a little technical hitch there. We are going to be crossing to the States to chat to Christina Cavalieri real soon. We're going to get the latest on what has gone down with the Taylor Swift wedding with Travis Kelce. That was an old interview that got dropped into the system instead of the new one. If we are going to really peek behind the curtain there. It is not Summer Breakfast, that's for sure, and we're not going to pay your bills. What we are going to do is give you a $250 Experience Oz voucher after 8 o'clock, and we are going to be joined by Dallas Cowboy cheerleader Flexi Faith, which
1: what
0: is
1: a series.
0: Oh boy, America's Sweethearts, which is on Netflix at the moment. I was convinced to watch it by my wife Bella, and now I'm hooked. I love it so much.
1: What were you doing Saturday night? Did you watch it?
0: No, Saturday night I was working at the Wallabies versus Ireland game. That's what I was doing. What were you doing Saturday night?
1: Oh my gosh, I peaked in life on Saturday night. Absolutely peaked. This is how you know that you're old, okay? This was my weekend.
0: Talk to me.
1: Saturday night, my husband goes, hey, do you want to put those frames up on the wall? The ones that have been sitting in the spare room for about 3 months. And I was like, you know what? I do. So we went to Bunnings.
0: Oh, wow.
1: Heaven.
0: Wow.
1: Heaven. We bought some stuff we don't need. And haven't used yet.
0: Did you get a trolley or did you go in going, I'm only going to need to carry things and then...
1: We did that.
0: Yeah.
1: We did that. Okay. I don't need a trolley.
0: Yeah.
1: Oh, we needed a trolley.
0: Mistake.
1: We needed a trolley. We end up buying a whole bunch of stuff and then afterwards my husband's like, hey, do you want to go to Pandamart? Do you know what Pandamart is?
0: What is Pandamart?
1: Pandamart is like Shein but in the flesh. It's like AliExpress.
0: Oh, yeah.
1: But physical. It is a massive warehouse where they sell party supplies, fake plants, clothes, handbags, furniture, bedding. They sell literally everything that you need.
0: Okay.
1: And food. I saw crystals, like crystal. You remember when you'd go to like your grandparents' house and they'd be like on the cupboard, like a crystal swan?
0: Yeah.
1: They just sold those.
0: Knickknacks.
1: It was so good, so overwhelming.
0: But what did you go for? I'm going to Pandamart. I need to get this or no?
1: It's a Saturday night and I'm in my 30s. That's what made me want to go.
0: How long were you there for?
1: Oh, I love thrift shopping. I love searching for things, but even I was overwhelmed. I'm like, this is a lot. It is cold. The lights are fluorescent. It's like being in a fish and chip shop. I just went to peruse.
0: Mm-hmm.
1: We almost walked out with some furniture, but I opted for a vase.
0: Wow. Wild night for you.
1: It was, honestly, I peaked. I don't know anything better that could have happened for me on a Saturday night.
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5: There's a breakdown now in Middle Swan, 2J Road eastbound at Roe Highway. The centre lane's blocked. Police are on site. And the earlier debris in Greenwood, the hose on the road, Mitchell Freeway south at Warwick Road, that's been cleared away. And Freeway southbound is slow Whitfords Avenue through to Arundale Road. Freeway northbound Thomas Road through to Rowley Road, then Leach Highway through to Cranford Avenue. Tonkin Highway, so south out at Reed Highway. And Tonkin Highway northbound from Calvin Road through to Welshpool Road east. Roe Highway and the Greyston Highway bypass. And Roe Highway eastbound from Nicholson Road. That it can be linked to. 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

0: It's Mel and Maddie with you for breakfast here on Nova. Coming up after 7:30, something has taken over my life. It's small, it's squishy, and they're everywhere throughout my house. We'll unpack that real soon. But we are joined by a very special guest at the moment, Mel Tresina.
1: Yes, Christina Cavallari. She is the entertainment reporter for E! News in LA. Good morning, Christina.
2: Good morning, Mel and Maddie. How are you both?
1: Oh, we are great, so mate. Excited. Like everyone else in the world, our weekend was taken over by the TNT wedding, and we need to know all of the inside scoop from an American Aussie.
2: Oh, my gosh, Mel. Well, Maddie, you said something's taken over your life. Taylor Swift and Travis Kelce have well and truly taken over our lives over here, that's for sure. We did have July 4th this weekend, but I don't even think anyone even realised. Because on July 3rd, Taylor Swift and Travis Kelce got married at Madison Square Garden in the middle of New York City. And it wasn't really in hiding because it was like the second it happened, there was this huge sign outside the building that, you know, hosts the Knicks win just recently. And it said, just and T, so TNT, married. So the whole of New York and, of course, the world quickly after saw that this beautiful couple had tied the knot. Now, so much information has started to kind of seep through now that guests are quickly kind of sharing little tidbits of what happened. But we do know that Taylor and Travis wore custom Christian Dior for the wedding ceremony look. Their mutual friend, Adam Sandler, officiated the nuptials. I mean, who has Adam Sandler officiating their wedding?
1: I can't.
0: Wild.
1: I really want to see that. Out of all the wedding parts, I just want that moment to be streamed.
2: Well, apparently he was really funny and touching as well. And of course, the A-list guest list did not stop with Adam Sandler. There was, of course, Selena Gomez, her bestie, with husband Benny Blanco. Ed Sheeran was there. Gigi Hadid was there. Emma Stone. And then on Travis's side, the Mahomeses were there. And then, of course, longtime bestie of Taylor, Abigail Anderson, from her childhood, was there as well. And we had an Aussie there. We had Liam Hemsworth. He was there.
1: Oh, was
2: he? He was there with his girlfriend, Gabriella Brooke. Fun fact, she dated Maddie Healy before Taylor was briefly linked to him.
1: So, no.
2: Yes, the lore of that invite is
1: imagine
2: the best.
1: Figuring out the table seating, like, of the Taylor Swift Travis Kelce wedding and all the exes and who dated who. Because Lena Dunham was there, and Lena Dunham's ex is who's the guy that she writes all her lyrics with?
2: Antonoff.
0: Jack Antonoff.
1: Jack Antonoff. Definitely. And so they would have had to put them on separate tables. Like, oh, that would have been so interesting.
0: Oh, Christina, did they have tables? Or was everyone sitting in, like, the arena seats? Do we know anything out of what happened inside yet? Are they, because there's, like, NDAs, people aren't allowed to talk, but has anyone, like, sort of broken that? Have we seen or heard anything from inside?
2: People have started to share a bit of intel of what happened. So George Stephanopoulos, he's an anchor over here for Good Morning America. He was a guest, and he shared a little bit of insight. He said it was very intimate. He said it was like there was a garden inside the garden. Mm-hmm. And then the AMC CEO, so AMC is kind of like our Hoyts over here in America. He worked with Taylor on when she brought her film to AMC theaters. He shared a lot in a since-deleted tweet. So he obviously shared some stuff and then thought, oh, my gosh, I shouldn't have shared this, and then deleted it. And he said it didn't look like Madison Square Garden inside. Immediately upon entry, everything, the floors, walls, ceilings, was draped in peach and white. There were also these large blown-up pictures of Taylor and Travis at each age, year by year, going on to late teenagehood, and then, of course, them as a couple. So we are hearing a little bit, and then there was some footage obtained by the Daily Mail, who have shared a bit of what was in there as well, which also was the TNT monogram that they've got for their wedding. And that was also featured on their little gifts that they gave each of the guests. Maren Morris, the country singer, she shared the handkerchief that she was given. They were obviously all given this handkerchief with the TNT initials and then a little nod to Taylor's blank space lyrics, "So It's Gonna Be Forever." So that was given out to everyone on the guest list, it looks like. I mean, we're talking a 1,000-person guest list. It was bigger than anything we could have imagined. But she wasn't hiding the fact that it was going to be a big wedding. I'm not sure if you saw, but she was on Graham Norton last year and she said she didn't want to adhere to that wedding bubble rule where you had to kind of, you know the person for a long time, see them like five times in the past year for them to be invited. She wanted to invite everyone and she definitely did. But something also on the gift, TMZ just recently reported that there were these luxury raffle prizes that they've heard, and they were giving out like Cartier watches and designer handbags to the guests when they played these games at the wedding. So there was a lot of entertainment. And also on entertainment, I have to tell you, of course, with this A-list guest list, and if you're an artist like Taylor Swift, you're going to have friends like Paul McCartney and Stevie Nicks. And of course, they're going to perform. So there's just not like a casual band playing at this wedding. They've got Paul McCartney reportedly singing, "I Want to Hold Your Hand" for the first time in 60 years. Stevie Nicks reportedly sung. Like, it's just unbelievable.
0: Our guest this morning is Christina Cavalieri, E! News reporter, Aussie in the US. Mel, this is wild. Imagine having a Beatle perform at your wedding.
1: That is wild. And I love that you've given us, because I wanted to ask you about the luxury watches and the raffle. So glad that that's all confirmed. There was also an incredible guest list, which I think we're still seeing more of as it kind of comes out. But someone that we know wasn't invited was Blake Lively. Is this correct, Christina?
2: Well, we don't know for sure, but I mean, I did see that TMZ reported that she was upstate New York the day before. We haven't seen any photos of her at the wedding. So from right now, it doesn't look like she was there. But, you know, there's still lots of photos coming out, so we don't know. But
0: We would know.
1: Yeah.
0: We would know because we saw that Spielberg was there, Brad Pitt, such an eclectic range of people went. And if she was there, she would have made it known that she was going.
1: I have one final question for you, Christina. Do we think that we will ever see what happened inside? Like, do you think there's going to be a Taylor Swift Eras movie, but it's the wedding?
2: Well, you know what? There was this big sign out the front that a lot of news outlets got footage of and photos of, and it was a notice of filming. Now, you know, every wedding has a videographer, a photographer, so you do know that you are going to get filmed, but something like that is looking a little bit questionable. Like, are they filming for something bigger than just personal use of a videographer? They want to make sure that everyone knows that they are on camera and they are being filmed, and it potentially could go elsewhere. So I mean, Taylor has been sharing every detail of her love life with us for the past 20 years. So her giving us her wedding, it doesn't feel that surprising. She wants to share it with us. She's excited. She's just had the dream wedding of her and Travis's life. So why not share it with the Swifties? I want to see it.
1: Oh, I want to see it too. I will be at that cinema watching it. I'm so actually excited for it. Christina Cavalieri, thank you so much for your time this morning. You can catch up on all of Christina Cavalieri's news coverage on her Instagram, Christina Cavalieri from E! News in LA. Thank you so much.
2: Thanks for having me, guys.
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14: 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Traffic signals flashing yellow in Lansdale, Alexander Drive and Nangara Road. Breakdown in Middle Swan, 2J Road eastbound at Rowe Highway. Centre lanes blocked. Freeway south Basso, Whitfords to Erindale. Freeway northbound Thomas Road to Rowley Road. And Leach Highway through to Cranford Avenue. Anything else, call 489-1777. 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And right now it's 12 degrees on Nova 937.
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17: Good morning, Kerry Turner with you. A young footballer has entered end-of-life care after suffering serious head injuries during a suburban match in Melbourne. 27-year-old Nathan Fitzgerald was taken to hospital in a critical condition after he hit his head on a covered cricket pitch during a tackle. His loved ones are now preparing to say goodbye to the much-loved teacher and teammate. Another bird has been found dead on Sydney's northern beaches, with biosecurity officials now waiting for lab results.

0: The first case of H5N1 bird flu was confirmed in New South Wales yesterday. It was the sixth confirmed case in Australia. The PM has landed in Fiji for a three-day trip aimed at boosting regional ties and countering China's influence in the Pacific. Anthony Albanese is expected to sign a major security deal with his Fijian counterpart during the visit. He'll then head to the Solomon Islands tomorrow. Donald Trump has told Americans the best is yet to come in a major speech to mark the 250th anniversary of the country's independence. Bad weather delayed the president's address, which was followed by the world's biggest fireworks display. And Travis Kelce's mum has summed up her son's wedding with Taylor Swift in just one word. Donna Kelce says the Madison Square Garden celebration was magical. Nova Sport is next.
1: At Dale Alcock Homes, we'll go above and beyond to bring your dream to life. 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
0: It was a 21-point win to Port Adelaide over North Melbourne last night. Earlier, Nazeah Wanganeen-Millara had 46 touches as St Kilda thumped Essendon by 67 points. Novak Djokovic has made Wimbledon history, passing Roger Federer's record of 106 match wins at the Grass Court Grand Slam. And the celebrations continue for this year's Super Netball Champions, the Adelaide Thunderbirds. And you're up to date on Nova.
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6: Wake up.
7: Mel and Maddie
6: for breakfast on Nova. Morning, 7:39. I hope you had a great weekend. Little peek behind the curtain. We've been trying to find as much as we can about the Taylor Swift, Travis Kelce wedding. And if you missed it before, we just had a chat to Christina Cavallari in the States from E! News, who gave us everything she possibly could in about an 8-minute window. There's so much information that's rolling in about this wedding.
8: And it's still not all coming out either. People are still keeping very tight-lipped about what happened inside. And there's photos being leaked of Taylor. And I still don't know if they're AI. So I'm not commenting on her outfit until I see it from her. Until she posts it, I don't know what she wore.
6: One of the things that is confirmed is that Adam Sandler officiated the wedding, was the celebrant of the wedding, which is just wild. And I've lost Mel looking for grabs.
8: Of Adam Sandler.
6: Of Adam Sandler. She's just, essentially just watched as Billy Madison. In the last 10 minutes, you've just been watching Billy Madison.
8: Can I read you this news headline,
6: yeah,
8: which absolutely made me laugh on the weekend?
6: Okay.
8: Because it was everywhere, the Taylor and Travis wedding.
6: Mm-hmm.
8: Taylor Swift and Travis Kelce wedding guests share first details from deeply loving and moving ceremony. Officiated by Adam Sandler. How?
6: Justin Bieber, Ludacris, you're on Nova with Mel and Maddie. Coming up next, I'm gonna share, and hopefully I'm not the only one that is experiencing this new fad that's hitting homes around the country.

0: bit of Luda, baby. 7:44 on Nova. You're with Mel and Maddie. I hope you're gearing up for a great day. Look, over the weekend, I did a bit of work on Saturday. And then yesterday, Mel, I thought, you know what, I've got to lock in, do some dadding. Got the three young kids. And something that's taken over my entire house is squishies.
1: You know, I've heard about squishies, but I don't know a lot about them.
0: Come around. Seriously, you will learn very quickly that squishies are like the new laboo-boo. It is.
1: Okay. It's so just, what are they? Just like...
0: It's a sensory toy, essentially. That's what it is. It's just a really soft, squishy thing. Like, it does what it says on the tin, but there are certain squishies that are like the ones that you have to have, right? So there's a brand, I think it's called Nido, and they are super hard to get. They are pretty much sold out everywhere. And then it became the dumpling squishies. They come in like its own little steamer basket. I've got It is really cute. It is really cute. But then you drop it on the floor and then it gets hairy and it's just like this dumpling rolling around. And then
1: delicious.
0: That's the Xiaolong Bao I don't want to have. And then you're going to go and wash it. Anyway, so
1: what do you do with squishies?
0: You squish them.
1: Is that it?
0: You squish them, you collect them. Billy, my eldest, has like a chat in her Messenger Kids where it's like squishy trading. So they trade squishies now as well. The stick of butter is another one that was a real like hot item that we had to get the stick of butter. Gosh, if you didn't have the stick of butter, you had no currency in the playground. Right?
1: Wow.
0: It is, and I am just blown away by it. And then there's another one. That's the cheese squeeze. And then so everyone needed the cheese squeeze. So I was like, all right, we're going to go for a drive. We'll go to the shops. And it's only meant to be like, I think somewhere between $4 and $7 or something.
1: Oh,
0: like.
1: Okay. So, that's all right. That's. I thought it was going to be more expensive than that.
0: Yeah, yeah. Okay. So I was like, let's go. We'll go get you a cheese squishy, right? So jumped in the car, went to the first shop, no cheese squishy, sold out. I'm like, great, cool, no worries. We'll go to another one. So then we went to the shopping centre. And then, so we got to the shopping centre and it was like, oh, can we get a boost juice? Can we get some donuts? Can we get lunch? And I was like, all right, sweet, no worries, we'll do that. And went to three shops, no squishies. They're like, oh, have you tried Kmart? It's like, yeah, I have. Yeah. And I'm like, what about BW? I was like, yeah, I've tried there too. Because what if you go to like the bargain basement $2 shop? I was like, all right. And then I said that and they're like, no, that has to be the legit cheese squeeze. Can't be the POV cheese squeeze. I'm like,
1: you can't have your kids going to school with the POV version.
0: I drove around for about 3 hours yesterday looking for a cheese squishy and no dice. I was like, let's just go home and have a cheese stick. Like we've got real cheese in the fridge. I'll let you pull out a block of cheddar.
1: Here we go, Dad. Thanks, Dad. Thanks for the input, Dad.
0: Yeah, like, we've got cheese at home, guys.
1: You don't want your kids to be the ones that brings in a block of cheese from home while everyone else has got an actual squishy cheese stick.
0: Oh, you need the soft cheese anyway. You need like a brie or a camembert if you're going to try and squeeze it. So what I'd like is this we can open this up on 13, 24, 10 right now. Have squishies taken over your life? Now, that's parents. If you're listening at the moment and you've trodden on a squishy and had the stuff explode all over the floor and you've got to clean it up, or maybe you're a youngster listening at the moment and you've got like this massive collection. 13, 24,
1: yeah.
0: 10.
1: We've had Alana already call through. Good morning, Alana.
2: Good morning.
1: How much have you spent on squishies?
2: I don't even think I could possibly add up how much money we have spent on squishies. We're currently looking at a giant box just full. Like everything you can imagine.
1: How many kids do you... I'm assuming you have kids. You're not just buying them for yourself?
2: Yeah. So I have three, but it's just the youngest. She's 11, about to turn 12. She's the one that's into squishies and all those kind of sensory toys.
0: Yeah. Have you got the cheese? Have you got the butter, the dumpling? Where are you at? Have you got the whole lot?
2: Okay. So we've got the cheese.
0: Oh, you've got the cheese.
2: We don't have the butter.
0: Okay, yeah.
2: But we had the option to get the butter yesterday and she chose a bread roll. It's a squishy bread roll.
0: Ooh.
1: Oh.
2: It's actually pretty good. No. I'm not going to lie.
0: Okay.
1: I feel like, awesome. Alana, you're slowly getting into squishies.
2: Look, I actually really hate them, but like a little part of me when there's like a new one, I'm a little bit interested in it.
0: Oh, I'm the same, Alana. I was sitting on the couch yesterday afternoon when I got home and I was watching the footy and I didn't even realise I had a squishy in my hand. I'm like, oh no, I've become one of the kids. Thanks, Alana. 13, 24, 10, have squishies taken over your life? And you know what? We'll see what we can get. And we've also got a $200 voucher to spend at Strike Bowling up for grabs as well to get you out of the house and stop playing with the squishies.
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5: Those traffic signals are still flashing yellow in Lansdowne, Alexander Drive and Nangarra Road intersection. Slow down and give way to your right through there. There is a breakdown in Middle Swan, 2J Road eastbound at Roe Highway. The centre lane is blocked and police are on site through there. Midship Freeway southbound, slow Wigfords Avenue through to Erindale Road. Freeway northbound, Thomas Road through to Rowley Road, then South Street through to Cranford Avenue as well. Tonkin Highway, so south out of Reed Highway and northbound from Kelvin Road through to Welshpool Road east. Roe Highway busy in both directions at the Greatestone Highway bypass in Hazelmere. Anything else, call 0489 1777. 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
1: After 8 a.m, we are catching up with Flexi Faith, the Australian Kiwi cheerleader on the Dallas Cowboy cheerleader squad. She's the big star of season 3, the latest one that's out on Netflix. We're going to catch up with her after 8.
0: 13:24:10 right now, though, Mel. We are on the phones because squishies have taken over my life, and I just want to know if I'm alone in this. David, hello, mate.
2: Right, how are you, mate?
0: I'm good.
1: Oh, David, you sounded defeated.
2: Mate, I am absolutely done with these viral things that keep coming out every week.
0: Talk to me about your daughter and her squishies. Now, are you, like, have you got a plethora of them rolling around? What's she doing with them?
2: I am actually on the search for one that is in the shape of a brain, believe it or not. I don't know why. I don't know where they got that idea from.
0: But she needs it, mate. She needs it, and she needs it now.
2: Yeah, absolutely, yes. Yeah. She wants it yesterday. Right? That's why I'm out in the car at the moment, trying to go to some bloke's place to find his brain thing to keep her happy. That's what we do.
1: Oh, my gosh, this is so funny. Have they got, like, all anatomy parts or just the brain?
2: They've got everything. They've got, like, you know, vegetables. They've got animals. They've got anything that you can squash and just make a mess of. That's basically, you know what, but I want to know, where were these toys when we were young? If I asked my dad for a squishy back in the 80s, pounding, I reckon.
0: Yeah. There's a stick outside you can go play with. Hello, Rosa.
3: Hey, how are you?
0: Oh, you sound deflated too. We're all in this squishy pain together, are we, Rosa?
3: Hello.
0: Yes, hello.
3: We are. We have so many of them. It's gotten to the point where she had a Nido one that was stolen from her from a girl at school, and we have gone crazy because they're not available in Australia or America anymore.
0: No.
3: So I had to go online to a store called the Sensory Store, which have them all, and we had to buy 7 to replace the one,
0: Rosa,
3: just so we could get close to it so she could compare.
0: Rosa, can I ask how much you spent on those black market Nidos?
3: Just that shop from my Sensory Store cost me over $100.
1: Aren't they only meant to be like $6 each?
3: No, we paid $40 for 3 little cube ones.
0: The Nido ones are the top shelf.
3: The Nido ones are the ant's pan.
0: Mm.
3: And these ones are called Kido, and they're the closest thing to Nido. But, yeah, you're getting
1: it sounds
3: rorted.
1: Like it's from Shein.
3: Rorted. Oh, this is an actual, it's a proper sensory store. That's why they charge so much.
1: Yeah.
3: But,
1: okay.
3: Yeah, we have gone crazy.
1: Rosa, can I just say,
3: yes.
1: You know, from a child who used to get, like, the budget version of every toy, I know it feels like an effort, but you're really helping a child not have childhood trauma. So well done, Rosa, on going out of your way to really satisfy your child's needs on the playground.
3: It helps my trauma as well. Understand it. It helps my trauma as well.
1: Yeah.
0: Rosa, you know
1: trauma
0: what?
1: Trauma therapy.
0: Seeing you spend so much and you're in a little bit of a pain cave when it comes to squishies, I'm going to throw you $200. Suspended strike bowling these school holidays. Get the
3: Oh, you are amazing.
0: Leave the squishies at home
3: amazing.
0: And go have some fun at strike, okay?
3: That would be amazing. Thank you so much.
0: No dramas. And for everyone else who's in squishy pain, just know you're not alone.
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5: Yeah,
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11: Oh, I can't get her off my mind. Sherry. Oh, you know how I feel about Reds. 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But to be honest, I was surprised how safe and comfortable she made me feel.
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11: 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I'm coming, Sherry.
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